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The love is the future, and the love is good. The love is paid. 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

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The love is pain. 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

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Good morning. 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
1: 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We are the generals of our time. Ha o bua ka Lekwa FM, o bua ka ntho e tsebang o tsala dintho e di qetelle. 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
7: The time is 21 minutes after the hour 6. Nna le kilo khile tsagare here on the weekend as breakfast. Kelly do me to go feel le bantsa ba kena. We haven't done so much. Ha so it's in next. Ke kona re tlo bua ka so many things until 8 o'clock. Ke mo hotla bo hokena mo ifwa no korata nga ngolo bana ba banyenyana malume le antsipi. 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Throughout those hours, what's working rekene beautifully on this beautiful day, yeah, winter. Saturday the 9th of May. So much that I also want to discuss what say ba mhlomong wena house that say bo le hona qala ngokena hona mona radio station.

e tsena ka show nyena ya ka ya weekend's breakfast re bua ka dintho tse tsahetseng baking ena e fitileng re tloetsa mkozi ka ntho tse tsahetseng re tsahetseng during the week we'll be talking about that so many things le maobane hona ntho tsa ngata tse tsahetseng we are doing so much more in South Africa. I don't know whether other countries. I wonder because Zimbabwe banali busy nyale rena le yona na ka bo Botswana bona Namibia the way

So that later on at Lokwalo, and then we'll do our kid guides. Or with alarm, boomang, bagay, it's Saturday. People want to go out, we want to go have fun. Every time, just make sure that we are doing it responsibly. Yes. So just stay with me, Hona Mona Holy Kwa FM, Klebekina Luna until 8. I wish it was longer, but eh. Now, good for you, we will make most for Nakana Queen every week. Look at the law firms in South Africa, what's happening at the Man High Court in Pretoria. Things were happening that I think now I was heartbroken, because you know, every time we think we move on as a country, something else happens, right? I don't know whether this is racially motivated, kapo mahuanza batloba in power, or I don't understand or the gall they have to go all the way to High Court balo complain about this BEE implementation. Yahore, the law must now itlamele accommodate batho ba bazwe di law firm tsa bona, the law firm ka fela. We must all share the wealth. These people are making money. Obana o bua ka di lawyer South Africa. Every time o tshema ditabeng, there's always court who are court ma to court mang u tshogetse mang matso se mang. Le o kena TikTok bo bona ba tshogetse bo mang. So they are making money batho bano. And how ba bona ile mogwa jalo, chances are their firms are only for white people, mostly run by white people. So hona le law e gazetwang. 2025, in fact, it was gazetted to 2025. They must share these spaces. They are mandated. They must share their spaces with us, black people. No, it's not constitutionally fair. What? Really, the way about complaining, it's so heartbreaking to think that we have come so far as a country and still there are places and spaces that we are not able to come through. Because it's still very much predominantly white spaces. And Operation New Broom Immigration. Minister Ailenga, Minister Home Affairs, Akena Kahara, Johannesburg, Abata with a new broom. I think new broom kill fielo, if it's about broom king. Why fielo? Kur onsa all the illegal immigrants have about Robin. I think it costs us a lot.

0: So now we must now tackle the borders. 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Ke a bona ga bantsha ke tšhelete ga bantsha but ba kene jwang. Jwale, yes, we'll be talking about that. And le ntho e tsalang mane ever tone. Very interesting. 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Ka mane. It's the same thing that's happening kamani ka Gauteng when it comes to home affairs. And then we'll talk about the new laws that are affecting you as an employee. It has been implemented since the 1st of May, but we didn't go into detail. So we're going to talk about the deeper ones. So rena ho khola bukana ho itsalanga wena ha o tibelwa o na le diretse jwang ha o sebetsa kae o na le diretse jwang o tlamelo patalo bukai. That's the minimum wage o tlamelo ngwe patalwe, and le batho na le batho ba exempt from other laws they affect batho ba sebetsang jwa re tla bua deep ka tsona. And then lastly re tla bua ka ne TV license, apparently, allegedly, but I think it's coming to law now. It's very, very possible if o sa patale TV license ya hao, you might get arrested for 6 months. You might get a fine or arrested for not paying a TV license. Let's say on LGV and TV by UTC. Also on a TV. Seriously, more just on a TV. Or part of a TV license because somebody else called TV robbery. It could be a number of things. But yes, we're going to talk about it. We're going to talk about it. We'll talk about this and more when we come back.
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Nelly DJ's Boo. I remember when it rained. Mm, it's a rule number 1 ba khale khale. Bar bitsa ma 1K, bar bitsa ma 1K batho ba, I mean re bona ma 1K, re tlamela re dumela re tla reng. Ha o sa amohelo tla ikutlwa. So I kept thinking or youth and dala ke batho ba di 70s, you know, ma 70s ke bona di youth and dala, mara le rona re di youth and dala, you like it or not, once you pass the age of 40, sekunjalo, the time is 6:33 going to the hour 7, like you bogile tsegare here on the weekend as breakfast ke le dumedisa ka fela. Remember you can catch us on 0785859531 tomorrow leng teng here mhlong ka send a WhatsApp kapa your voice note or re tlo hahlahahla taba tsena tse ngata tse ke buileng ka tsona. I mean so many things that are happening throughout the week, especially ka monana ka vale le tsona le rona re affected, which is I think it's a nice thing. I mean we must clean our neighborhoods before re bua ka ditoropo tse ding tse kgolonyana. I think our neighborhoods lona must also have, we must have an impact, re bona batho ba etsa dintho tse kgolo, but all in the name of the love for our community. Jale he dintho tsotse tsa itseng ka ofela ka mane ka Everton, we'll be discussing them just in a moment. Remember you can also catch us man who app ya rona ya hona monana le kwa FM. You can download it man app store ya rona. Yeah, yes, you can upload it or maybe download it rather who app store, and it's very easy to use. How so can you feel like kai kai, wherever you are, UK or Australia, you can get us. That's the beauty of technology. If you can't get us on frequency, you can get us anywhere, because like man kabo Bloemfontein, pleke tse holenyana mhlumong Natal ha o khone re thola, you like, you know what, nna ke rata o skele and mhlumong ke a lenyalo le funka pa moketing somewhere far, you can find us on that app hona ho le kwa FM. Remember ke tse ke tlo bua ka taba tsena ya di law firms. Yes, ke yona re batlang kala ka yona ya di law firms, ya hore di law firms tsena tsebalang haholo. I think ke Weber Wenzel, Worksman and Norton Rose Fulbright, ke tsa South Africa, formerly sitting the disability is the Dennis Ritz. He bo ditseba di law firms tseno. They are challenging the new September 2024 legal sector ya BBEE code in Pretoria High Court. They argue for 50% black owned target within 5 years is unlawful, unconstitutional and impractical rather than opposed to transformation itself. Imagine, but they're very people who know the law. They're very people ba tsebang molao. Ke bona ba sa batleng hore implementation ya hore di law firm tsa bona, at least there should be 30 to 50% black ownership, voting rights, 25% black woman representation. Sorry, within 5 years. So ba filo time frame from 2024, hore within that time frame ba ba sa ba implement. I mean, it's fair to think hari na hani sand. These batho bana ba etsang di laws ba kenang ke re batho bana ba balang ba kenang your institutions sena se kholo ba ya sekolong, ba ya sekolong ba le bang le magwafeng ka ba ile batho ba batho. That's what I also need to know. Are we not also qualified hore le rona re ka sebetsa in these high firms? Rona re be di junior ebe junior legal team ke ya nemane ha ke batho ba batho, ke bona ba ntse ba ke bona ba thusang ka di article, ke bona ba etsang, ke bona, mara they're not implemented, they're not part of the partnership. Ke yona ntho ba e lwanelang hore molao wa rona o motjha since 2024 ba file nako le chance ya hore implement this thing. Ha ka sheba le commission hona jwale, commission modimane ke batho ba batho ba ranang yona commission. Those are highly qualified black lawyers. O tla mpolela hore they're not qualified to be in one of those big firms. Ha ba sa ba lwantsha. I mean, we just moving backwards. E ya re bontsha hore if government is challenge you in such a way, ki a group of people
And I must say, mme mhlomo ke tlo sounda kare ke ba bias towards black people, mara ha motho wa legoa a re yena ha batlo implementa ore it's ha batlo implementa ore batho ba batsho ba kene di-law firming tsa bona, but it's unlawful, unconstitutional and impractical. This is not America. This is not UK. This is Africa. This is not Australia. Bana ba rona ba ile dikolong just as much as they did. Bana ba rona, they're as smart as they are. In fact, I'm just talking about bana ba kenang hona sekolong hona jwale ba etsa di-law degree tsa bona. Can you imagine now with a law degree and then something like this happens? When are you looking forward to working for Norton Rose? You're looking forward to working for Weber Wenzel? But you're not. Because haba implemented social, maybe kakena is part of entry, but hopefully after mono, they won't allow you to haba jumel, but it's unlawful hori. Government has implemented 30% to 50% black owning, black ownership, or rather, or voting rights, and 25% black woman representation. Why not? It's to think that there are spaces where black people are not allowed. And though government has implemented it, whether they like it or not, they find it unconstitutional. I hope for haba ya di nton tsa bona, haba ya di law firm in Zabon. Bafise Batola Hore, they have not implemented. They must shut it down. They must close it. I get your entry. It goes down how also Tabinyana Yantatia Elon Musk or Obata Hutlisa company Haimunana Ezang Budi Wi Fi, right? Work or Wi Fi, it's better. What would link but at least South Africa? But he's not allowed to do it without but wabato a big part ownership. And that's why I want to know South Africa is being unconstitutional. Well, one of the very same mindset, even Leon, get the very same mindset that started all this apartheid system. Or why can't black people be part of something as if for now we are not qualified? Jale, it's very disheartening and very concerning. Or a group of and haba bua ka bona ba ke major South African law firms. Hodima mono, the argument the firm's content targets are unworkable, threatening sustainability, disregard and public challenges of transformation. Yay, but Kukutofela, and you know, Trevor Noah spoke about this not so long ago. Kileka Mumamel Hunt, I listened to him carefully when he said there's a difference between racism, systematical racism, and no, in fact, he said there's a difference between racism, money, United States, and racism in South Africa. South Africa has the most blatant racism. Blatant. It's in your face. Unlike America, which where by patapata, you know, and it's not, people pretend. But most South Africa is blatant. This is exactly what he meant. Blatant racism. Ho arula batho. Now is our law firm kya rona ya magwa, and you can't, for the fact that they even have their magwana le their own university is problematic. Though it's lawful, I mean, it's in the constitution. Rona re kana ga bana le own black universities. The minute re kena di universities, o thola hore magwa ha sa le di university, like bo UJ ha ba sala bangata at UJ Wits. Well, there's still a lot of mens ba le bangata nyana. Hoyabo mine was telling Bosch when Kibo Naba Banali Didi, almost as if it's not very transformational as the way it should be. That there's no transformation the way it should be. UCT Leon is getting there, it's not as bad as it used to be. But how come in this day and age that
Makgwa a ka kopana as a collective and go to High Court and claim hore this is unconstitutional, unlawful. Ke di bona ka ofela unconstitutional, unlawful. That is unbelievable. And Barry, the high stakes litigations, the legal battle is seen as a crucial test of transformation laws and their impact on competitiveness and the ability to secure government bank contracts. And who do you think these big banks and these big companies work with? They work with Batubaso. Because who are they on? The owner kibo man, but little owner handling the family debate. Because in their minds, they're thinking wherever black people are, dintodi ya sinye. And I'm pretty sure there's still black people out there who still think, "Ore, rona, harikena dintonga sinya." Hey, uto mochari. Hey, what's about mo kene lohwa den dintodi lukile? Mo kene number two abatu dintodi loka. It's very wabana statement saying already say generalize about what was for fair. And it's not good to have that kind of mentality that we give our own kids. For nothing is 100% better without lohua. It has to have lohua. Mo lohua thing implementation will be right. Now kiba barkwala kantle, they don't want to be part, they don't want transformation. And it's late. 2024 should have been done a long time ago. The case began in early 2026, but Baba Kena, May 2026, with some discussions on settlement potential noted, but the fight is largely over irrational nature of targets. And then Minister of Trade and Industry and Competition is defending the code, while some include Black Management Forum support the transformation targets. Of course, Ratlamiridi supported these transformation targets. While some black lawyers and firms have historically been discriminated against, the firm urge, or they argue rather, they support transformation but believe current code is too rigid. Fuss about the transformation but the current code is too rigid. They just said it's unlawful. Maybe I'm the one that has a problem with the word. Unlawful. For me, Hamador, unlawful means it's criminal. That means it's criminal. Unlawful. Unlawful. Worry, like any transformation. Workspaces in Zalona. Lerata hai lilona fela bo Peter lebo John. That's it.

0: mo o ntshwereng makgowa teng, batho ba batsho ha o ka wa mohlomo wa kena accidenteng, then something happens and then e be se nkuwa ke lekgowa, o thole gore femi eno e le nka ese e thotse 8 million, femi be nka 7.5, you see ka 500k. That's it. Well, 500k. Oh, okay. That's what they used to do. If Ohopula Deborah Petra way back then, there was a law for minutes about it. There was a boy ailing a trolley accident there, a hawa lotu a train tracking. He was only given 7,000. I told you what, millions. 7,000, if I can remember. Stories of Deborah Petra. Ah, I am. Moni law firm, it was a white law firm. So now, if there is transformation, black people are there. They'll be like, no, man, we are safeguarding our people. We're not doing. Jali, I think that's where the problem is. Now, how about no rope about? And I think the price is a bona. Consultation if fail, it might be chelte so sang hampi. Consultation, like a consultation event. You know how expensive consultation your law, yeah, mula wakibukai. It could range from 5,000 just consultation. When on wala like a 500 year doctoring consultation yeah, mula way different, very very very expensive. So how she believe the retainer yabona? Maybe the baby said the retainers like when you have a company, right? And you want to have a lawyer in case of anything that happens, company now, you want to have a lawyer on site, then you have to have a retainer from law firm per month alone, without you needing consultation, you needing anything. But the minute you acquire their services, a retainer, that means you pay them every month, it doesn't matter. So it will be like a whole lot of skeletons, money. That's what I think. They're hiding a lot of things they don't want people to know. They just want it to be yamahua fela, because the things that are doing, they are doing, that is bad, and they are colluding with a lot of companies. Maybe not. Maybe some of them they don't. But yeah, give us suspicious. Give us suspicious. Sorry. Why are they busy trying to lock us out? There must be something happening. Operation New Broom, or Glorna, you're right of this.
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Mojisola, the power of future. 91.0.

0: since you won't let me buy you the expensive ring or get your numbers, why don't you join us at that happening spot in Santa?
1: So, is he coming?
2: Me?
1: Yeah.
2: Yes, ma'am. I'm going to be the club leader.
0: So, we'll see you later.

Easy to Love by Boosie, featuring Heavy K. Beautiful song, beautiful song. Baby, it's a nostalgia. The time is a minute before 7 yeah. On the weekend is breakfast. If you want to get law firm, they want to do actually unfair practices. That's what they call unfair practices. Actually, it's unfair practices. We've talked about it, and they went to Pretoria High Court. Citing Horibona, but it's unlawful, but unconstitutional, but about many things. I don't think they're going to win, but they've been given 5 years or by implement, at least 5 years, just to implement. Do the right thing. 30 to 50% voting rights and 25% yabasadi babatubabatsu. Bababalikaradi law firms. They must hire black people. That's what they're saying. And put them in partnerships. Jali, babone hore, South Africa's country where Rubuanka law this, law that, but what's horisana? So it's a lot. It's a lot. Men, alone consultation is expensive. So can you imagine lawyers are making a lot of money? They don't want

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It was on a different level, like it's kidi thaba ka po ke moya ka wetala, but it was very cold. 3 years that I've lived kwa kwa, I know it was painfully cold. And ha ke tla ka mona, it hasn't affected. 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It wasn't that bad. But those sides already, it's snowing. 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Make sure that divest the nebili kinanela bo puntsunun to my baby. 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It's so frustrating. Usheba ngwana ngwana sa batlo ba warm. 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Hopefully di holidays di tla fihla ba ke ba phumulanyeng yana re lighten heater le Eskom ke re kolle fela for the season. But what have you been at di solar humanat jale if uli we tunnel in a fellow solar. Remember, you can catch us on 0785 85 95. Kimono WhatsApp or send a voice note. And remember, we are on all platforms. Reading money, TikTok, reading Facebook, reading who Instagram, Twitter X, Rihona Mono. 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People are well dressed but warm, and I think the best time to go out and gym and get that summer body, and even if you can run as much as you can run and do your push-ups and lifts and whatever the squats, you'll never lose weight if you don't change.

6 Run Club. See those beautiful people running every Saturday. 6:30 looking good. 6:30 is not dark yet. It's still not that dark. It's not bad. So get your techies and your jackets. Just to get on a healthy mode before summer ifihla kholakadi bele re le ka dipaka re le ka di wabo jale make yourself beautiful while you still can. Life is too short to have body o say badly. How do you treat nje ka bana le body o say badly mntwana le maga o tsanela e tsanela le le watsi deep down inside watsi ba how you tsanela. Those who are feeling right now, ki motlekele tjena, of course you are. Of course you are. There's no need for you to go run if you feel that way. You can walk, you can do whatever you know, feel like this works for you. But if you are interested in running, go and join them. Thabong Shopping Center, Kamandika Sebokeng. It's a fun. I wish I could join, but buthata kore na ke mo le lona. But it's okay. One day is one day. Ke tsere to bua ka taba ya Operation New Broom. Immigration crackdown. It has not only happened kaman ka santan bona minister sama ka mono mona is it's a bit uncomfortable wa bona batho ba sa tloelang tsa matipleke ke mona minister uncomfortable hampi ntwa ye tsa yena e tle ka gae. It's not going it's not on wazama maru watiba Minister Schreiber the week mwana ngati kia wana wazama kama nikati boarding we talked about it last month hure kati boarding kama wakwala back in batu 12.5 billion to implement and fix the borders okay because reka ratamisa undocumented batu all the time rabatamisa rabaisa kaya rabatamisa but they still come back. So the border is the problem. The people working at the borders are the problem. People working at the borders are the problem. Defense ke problem. Dinokeng people keep. But ba ema mo ba ba palamisa ke problem. You don't know whether there's South Africans, you don't know what's going on. So there's a lot. I feel for him. He's got a lot of on his hands. And hopefully hanako ntse ya go tla bona hala hantle hore so it says Operation New Broom is an intensified nationwide immigration crackdown led by South Africa's Department of Home Affairs, and it began come May 2025 to arrest convicts and deport illegal immigrants. It's led by Minister Schreiber, Dr. Leon Schreiber, and it uses biometric technology to target hotspots, resulting in over 109,000 deportation over the past 2 years. 109,000 deportation for the past 2 years. The key aspects yeah, this Operation New Broom, and the objective yeah, is to restore the rule of law within South African immigration system. Yes! Restore the rule of law within South African immigration system, focusing on urban hotspots and workplaces. And target areas, it's a thing. Operation has raided locations in Johannesburg, Mayfair, Sandton, CBD, Pretoria East. Pretoria is one of the worst. Sunnyside. Yo. Nelson Mandela Bay, Cape Town. Enforcement tactics. The operation uses biometric verification technology to quickly identify undocumented individuals, reducing reliance on fraudulent documents and speeding up deportation processes. As much as Kiki Tabela, all this is happening. Ntate Schreiber, ne? Dr. Schreiber haka kene ka tlung ya hae in his home affairs house. Aka shebe go na which ones are the rotten potatoes. Because this biometric technology, yes, they're nice and di tlo sebetsa hantle ka pele. Well, are they gonna work if there's people out there taking money from illegal from batho batlang

illegal and undocumented foreigners. That's where the crackdown should be. People, not machines, people. Jale, as April 2026, the crackdown contributed to 46% increase in deportations over 2 years, with 57,708 individuals deported in 2025-2026 financial year. Financial year, because it's costing us a lot of money. While there's people in the house that are not doing the work, that are not, in fact, they're doing the opposite. How much you ask Namangol, okay, no, South Africa, why are you allowing them to come through? Because auto for 10,000, auto for 5,000. Jale, voluntary compliance authorities have issued warnings for foreign nationals in the country illegally to leave voluntarily and before being arrested and barred from returning. Webona, yeah, being arrested or barred from returning, I get all of that. But

0: as much as re tlo batlosa ke a bona le Everton ba batlositse ka mane ka pela mole ke re o bone go clean ba batlositse ba hey citizens what akere they're probably not gonna come back right. The problem is in the kitchen and ha ba re they have issued warnings for foreign nationals in the country illegally to leave voluntarily before being arrested. Kenya ambassador yating to South Africa untsise statement are batho ba Kenya ba tle ba tsebe hore ba be aware hore hona le di xenophobic what ba be aware ba be safe ba be. That's the only thing they said. They don't say ha o tseba go you're a Ken o tswa Kenya right and you are here illegally, please ke kopa ska sukirisa batho ba South Africa tsamaya go tlele hai. That's the kind of statement they should be taking out. Instead, statement is a thing, Siri. If you are a Kenyan citizen, please be advised there are xenophobic. There are much xenophobic utterances. There's kurki muferfer. We're not just be aware. Just stay safe. That's what they're saying. They're not saying if you are illegally in this country, nna ke bua le wena as a countryman from Kenya gore ha re tsamayeng o tseba gore o tlile monana unlawfully. That's not the statement they're taking out. Instead ba tsamaye bata, because that's what the statement says. Ha ke sheba statement sa like, man, this is not good. The crackdown is part of a wider reform aimed to tackle the high number of undocumented foreigners and enhancing border security. And last week, I said Scotland instead. I was supposed to say Germany. Kimo Germany ilia deported from between 2018 until I think till now, they're still deporting over 20,000 Nigerians from their country. And there's a difference between being a patriot of your country and being xenophobic. There's a huge difference. And I'm not saying much on much, there's people who are patriotic and they love their country, all of them. Some of them are xenophobic, some of them they love their country. Because once you start attacking mutu, umushapa, I don't want to hear, hita maya, hita nyeta nyeta. That's even xenophobic. Once you go out the legal route with it into the right, you're being patriotic. That march, it's a peaceful march, and then there was a reporter from the UK who happens to be black. She says it's xenophobic. Lehaba se I interview about the strategy, but I think she was from Sky News. Are but when about xenophobic, it's very violent. Is bata makadi panga, bata makadi, bata makadi. Ha, I do interview much, but rare batli the eagle foreigners. That's what they said, and she did not get that. She was focused on one thing. So we'll talk about that and more when we come back.
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0: Nelly Prince KB, featuring Busiswa. 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can find us on 0785859531 ke mo re linking o ka re sendela WhatsApp ya hao o re dumedise re hello o skele nna ke kae kae kae kae. I just wanted to say hi, and remember we also on WhatsApp, we also on TikTok, Facebook, reading mono, so you can send your messages or hala and say hey, mamelang oske le kwa ne kamani ka le kwa FM. She'll be there until 8. Now kwa ke khutswana, I know my time is very limited, but hey, ntse re bule ka so many things. I've already talked about the law firms of South Africa. They have balala ka unlawful, unconstitutional. E ba bua ka ntho tse ngata, tse barring they're not hadi basebeletse magoa ke di company tsantsa golo big law firms in South Africa which are predominantly white, but for 5 years from 2024 to implement ha re so fitlile selemon sefe sentse balala ba bona implementation ya namhlobo tlo ba senyetsa legacy ya bona. I think it's all about legacy and holo holo comes from magoa. So yes, we talked about that, and then Operation New Broom, immigration crackdown, kichulo kamane ka Evatoni bakulumakile ho clean clean clean ho fita kamane ka pele Evatoni. They're not selling anything anymore because I don't know now harse re batlos, let's say ba pela spetlele ne ba rekisa mo pela spetlele o bore okay ha re yeng ke le 10 re lo tlosa illegal immigrants. How do we know they're illegal immigrants? How do we know? Do we ask them for papers? How does it go about? Le se tsa jang batho ba yang much and much gore ha re batla tlo sa motho strateng e leng illegal undocumented foreigner. 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I just want to know. 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In fact, it would be nice if it just clean o sna motho dula mo, maybe ke di South Africans tla le tlo rekisa, we don't know. How do we know? Jale ha re tswela pele re tlo bua ka di new laws in South Africa workplace ska ke se ke tsholo ane last week re bile re kene go dingena ya basebetsi. And it's very important for you as motho sebetsang to know your rights. How lo bala contract ya hao, because ga isele 10 years ke sa sebetse so signa fela. Just in ke we hai ka yona, you have the legal right, you're obligated to take your paper. Yo ne ba fleng yona for contract o ye ka yona kwa. Ba lo imamela gore ba lo ibala hantle. 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Because the new laws tsena tse implementwang that have been gazetted, they ska ha ne ke tshwere gore we need to re kene di-website tsa teng re kenye di-input tsa rona. but mhlawum nge yona batho sna that kind of technology to or the know how ukena udolukisa ukene mon hore these laws it should be a bill and it should be signed not only gazetted jwale hara sheba the new laws study workplace di exempt about fa bangata there's people that are getting paid a lot of money le bona mhlawum ha batuli as the rights tse tshwana le batho ba the low income earners and rightfully so it makes sense na we ke bona ngating if you're a low income earner you need only low income earner you need to know about these wages tsa hore na di sebetsa jwang or are you protected by the law hore batho bana ba ba sebeletsang ba o tshwere hantle na jwale he as for May 2026 ka sekitshulore it was implemented by the beginning of this month South Africa has implemented significant changes more labor laws focusing on updated earnings thresholds increased protection for vulnerable workers increased protection for vulnerable workers and it's alarming amount ya batho ba extremely vulnerable in South Africa that are not working under conditions to right and it's proposed overhauls to dismissal and retrenchment regulations there's no warning there's no kore una motho a ngfela ke a utibela ka jiko how far the warning tse three and it's stipulated more contracting or motho natla mo fle di laws the warning setting and here are the key workplace changes updates they affect highly relevant they are highly relevant around the first to the 3rd of May 2026 hore the Minister of Employment and Labour increased annual earnings threshold ne to 269,000 and 269,000 per year approximately to 22,466 per month. Employees earning below this threshold, eribuleng ka yona, 22,000 per month. Employees earning below this threshold are entitled to additional protections. Skase ke tshulo batho ba nang le higher income ya 22,400 they are exempt kore bona ba ka se plumara go le complain ka dintho tse tsamanga no but you are not part of this ba batla batho ba tweni ba enang below ka tlasa amount eo and entitled to these protections basic conditions of employment regarding working hours overtime sunday pay work night pay how tsi ba hore o earn below those amount and o sebetsa di shifts akir then you far protection this law now gives you protection when you are violated akir wena wa patalwa for the overtime wena wa patalwa for sunday wena wa patalwa for night work if those conditions they are not happening the way it's stipulated you have the right to go to the labor department ulo complain or this is not happening I keep patalo the way I was promised and I earn less than 22,466 per month and then if the salary is below that amount you have a stronger legal protection regarding hours overtime compared to higher earners how would that we uthola 23,000 per month but wena o right you are not protected by this law only protects batho ba katlasa okay but hey but lena di high tsa ka di high cost because the more we earn the more we spend right so could see more batho ba bang o gona o gola 23,000 per month and then they spend over 23,000 per month and then they come and say but not spend expenditure ke how you must control expenditure But motho kholam below boma 19,000 or 20,000 to a class, that means already they are protected by law in case only a strong case. In case ha atla, no, I'm not being paid for night shift, I'm not being, and amount of I'm paying you now is supposed to be 30 rand per hour, it's now 26 rand per hour, and haki kena kadi Sundays is supposed to be double, supposed to be 60 rand per hour, or mhlung haki kena kadi holidays is supposed to be 60 rand per hour as opposed to 30. And then if you fall under the threshold, then that means you are protected by the law. And major law amendment bills proposed for Nakaduniti, the government is processing significant changes in the Labor Relations Act, higher severance pay, proposal to increase minimum statutory severances, severances pay from 1 week to 2 weeks, remuneration per completed year of services for retrenchments. I carry those severances now. What is it about Narita Mayanjuang? I get. And now it has been from 1 week to 2 weeks, as opposed to how not to work is a village of fella beginning. Mag is a close village for 2 weeks. Remuneration, yeah, how also umhlungu loqetela service ya hao kapo ya retrenchmenting o tsebare e re tlo re retrenchment re tlo re retrench akere ha o tsebare ba sebetse in 2 months ga retrench ga tsang tsa o hlotse be hore na ba le fa tjhelete ya hao e kena jwang, increase in minimum statutory severances. So it will increase wa tjhelete ya hao if o hlotse ba hore o lo dula fatshe kapo mohlomong o lo longa retrenchment kapo ba lo retrencha. A ke re batlamele ba o jwetse before that, then you must know the law. Dismissal changes for high earners. Employees earning over 1.8 million per year may no longer be entitled to reinstatements for unfair dismissal, with compensation capped at 12 months. Probation changes, potential for relaxed dismissal rules for employees within their first 3 months of employment. Probation changes. Dismissal rules for employees within their first 3 months of employment. Other recent 2026 labor updates: again, national minimum wage increase effective 1st March 2026 is a delay. National minimum wage raised to 30 rand 23 cent per hour. That's the national minimum wage raised. When I how fit I'm going to keep Ghana. Babare, ki 26 rand per hour. Boha, Marina kitiba itamili be 38. Why I know here. Then you have the right to go to the labor department. Ka contract ya hao. This is what I'm promised, and this is not supposed to happen like this. Using their own discretion, but la dumela ga re tlo hire ka go tloba problematic jwale ha o sotla ka di rights tsa go when you supposed to get 30 rand per hour, and that's the standard. It should be 30 rand per hour. And re bua ka zona these big companies, it could be retail companies, so mostly ke di retail companies tse di low income earners tse hirang some are not low income earners. Some actually get a lot of money. I know there are other stores that are paying but 100, which is good. Some are getting way more than 30 rands per hour. They're getting more. Really, it is standard, and you should know that it's standard. Someone not talking to mama. Man, how much am I getting paid? Is this legal? Someone knows that when you sign the contract, you're doing 8 rand. It's not supposed to be like that. It's supposed to be 30 rands per per hour. Is a national minimum wage increase. It got delayed here. Got defaced 26 million. 10 years into service. Mar, it should be at least now at 30 rands. Hana kwenye ya, minimum wage raised. New regulations concerning compensation for occupational injuries now explicitly include domestic workers with a 3-year prescription period for reporting. So within the 3 years, you uthotseng injury mosebetsing, you must report it. So libona he, it's a new regulation concerning compensation for injuries. It's mosebetsing. It has to be within his. After 3 years, we learn all the complaining. Ah, kileka cham sebezi lizo la kari chile. He kileka wakaita anga chella. And then nothing happened. Kileka bua obua umang. Ifo sabung obua motoa moto msebezi tanga bara. Mega neto osi. Kauna kasebezi jaloja. Then you can go to the labor department because you are registered as a domestic worker. Agree? You are now registered as a domestic worker, so you must know your rights. As a domestic worker. So 3 prescription years period for reporting your injury. Iki ena encha ekening regulation for batho ba body domestic workers. And domestic workers can not also be ikaba motho a kolomakang and do all those things ka tlong a hlatswa a hlokomele bana a description yao. It differs for people. There's some people ba mfela ba lopheya hona batho ba hlatswa mfela washini. If you're not registered to do all those things, please, if you're not registered to do all those things, tseba di rights tsa hao o ka lo lemala mo motho wa rai a ke sa kgona go tswa mosebetsi o tlo tseba ga o patala within that 3 year. When it's a show about we report it so you can be compensated for your injuries. And for more information, you can website in your labor department of 00.00, sorry, labor department of 00. Kimo katoling information kapati ibabu angayona ya labor relations. Katlo bua so much more about it and go deep, and it would be so lovely to find somebody akatlang atlo go tswetsa handle ka yona re kene le yena motho na tlo go tswetsa just before May e feta re tlo bua ka tsona di labor relations. It would be wonderful. I'll get someone re tlo bua le a professional atlo bua handle hlalosa handle or what are the rights for how as a worker and especially as a low income earner. And I can look in the mirror score we go to kwae no I can go hola 2 rand I can look in come in you could be spending you could whenever batho ba nna ba kholang 5000 they know what to do with that money o a hile ntlo lukisa ha re DPI intle wentse task and wentse people know how to use their own money with the little money they get, and it's not even little money for them, it's a lot, and they know how to use it. So if you are a low income earner, it doesn't mean you're at the bottom of the bottom. No, it doesn't work like that. But know your rights. Or if you're getting less than 30%, which is less than 30 rand per hour, which is amount stipulated as the national wage amount, March the 1st. Now it should be implemented by now. Is it really what I'm getting? Am I worth cheldeki tholang? And if you're getting less than 22,466, you have the rights to go complain ka di overtime sa how the night shifts sa how the Sundays is a how well or how you care again when I am sibiting those amounts, they're supposed to be double, and if they're not double, then you have to be protected by the labor department to a labor department. This is not what I got the last time I worked 3 nights, and then bona bata lukisa tamina. Of course they call the employer, but hey, patala motho 20 rand no tlamelong patala bokana o thola gore kathe leka double o tlamelong o e thola o thole le double. Just make sure that you know your rights and you go and report unfair business practices. That is exactly what it is towards employers, the employees tsa bona. And with a little light ke playing yona re tswela pele re bua ka TV license when we come back.
1: Mamela, 91.0 baka the heartbeat of the fan.
0: And the time is 45 minutes, sorry, it's 50 minutes towards the hour 8. 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

0: 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Foreigners have brought lawlessness in our beloved country, hence they must pack and go. We are only expecting the law to be uplifted. Justice prevails no matter the color. They are easily unidentified. Remember, we know them as they have been operating under our watchful eye. 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you can technically be fined or imprisoned for up to 6 months for not paying your TV license while criminal prosecutions is a rare non-payment often lead to penalties but 10% of per month up to 100% yearly get debit collections potential legal action but also second to tsena ka ofela just before they arrest you
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While criminal prosecution is rare, non-payment often leads to penalties. I get about loss and LRD debit, but I'll go about hiring and debit collection, potential legal action if you don't pay. Marhe, if under Broadcasting Act, you must have a license or possess a TV set, and non-payment is a criminal offense. Criminal offense for Sapatari TV license. Failure to pay results in a fine up to 500 rand or up to 6 months in prison. I think it's a bit extreme because na TV license yaga. Yeah, I think I owe it. I should pay it. I should be a responsible citizen. Kipatele TV license yaga. But prison. Stakichula, I said it before kigena kiri. What if your TV irobile? Kapo TV ao hayo, somebody told you. There are so many things that could be happening. Still you pay it. There's no auno react like I patala. Forever. Once you have a TV license key, you have forever now. That's what I wanna know. I'm really interested. What's about na kintwaya waya na? Credit record, while not initially blacklisted, a court judgment for non-payment will appear on a credit report for 5 years. Future changes, a household levy is being considered to replace the current TV license system. They should. I mean, give answer to SABC till now. When we talk about it, SABC. Well, SABC now, we watch it via the app, we watch it via Wi-Fi, we watch it via all those things. We watch it via DSTV. Then why are you also paying the TV license, Katok? There are some places, I think it was Heilbron, where there was a digital, you go to digital and analog. There was an analog digital thing going on. That I think we completely missed. Don't tell about why you think analog versus digital. Okay, digital from moving from analog to digital. And then you don't pay a TV license. Like it? Now we are forced to pay TV license even when we're not even watching TV anymore. Re dula di phone tsa rona TikTok re bala di taba di phone tsa rona. We don't have time to pay TV license. But if una lona TV license, I would urge you to go pay it. Just to avoid credit ya hao skabambi and to avoid being arrested. Seemingly, allegedly might be, potentially be arrested for not paying your TV license. I don't know whether Kiki tech or what. We don't know. Or if Barbara Sosa. How it's hate Juan. Hopefully when I own a TV license on a mommy, just pay it for us for a whole year. I think it's 200 and something to pay for a whole year. And we tell them more. Was covered close to give my police a car like a warrant. What was her TV license? So I give to banana record. Yeah, I think, yeah, say, I got you, but it could be more serious than this, hey? It could be way more serious than this. But morning. Morning, Aligua. I need a clarification. I think it was trying to say clarification. I started work at a retail store in Vereeniging last month. Came the 25 per day. We were told that the first month you work, then you're going to get paid the second month. Shortly after that, as a trainee, all we got was a written warning without pay, working extended hours. How can we go about that? That is what I can't keep working on last. This is what I was talking about last week. There are teachers going to work to these private schools. Basa Badalin, 3 months have gone, people are not getting paid. People are not getting paid, and yet, auto for a warning for coming late
utofua warning for not coming to school when you're sick, but you're not getting

paid. You signed a contract that says maybe give 75,000 per month, but you're not getting paid. And there's a contract you signed. And if utabare last month are the 25 come the 25 payday, got 25, you were told that the first month you work, then you're going to get paid. The second month shortly after that, the trainees, as the trainees, we will get a written warning without pay. Working extended hours. On top of that, you're working extended hours. You must take them to the labor department. If there is a contract, a stipulated into society, you must go to the labor department. But look, said into that's unfair practices. Definitely unfair practices. Because unfortunately, I can't talk as a professional. I belong from the background. From what I read, you must go there. And then Mutosol says a hand that these are unfair practices. I'm sitting every day, and there's a contract that you signed that says you must get paid. That 25 your household, but that will train you. On top of that, you're getting a warning without pay. Warning without pay. The gall. See, beat is Jolly, just know your rights and go to your labor department. I think the labor department didn't want to.

0: ke batla o tseba ho etsahalang. I need you to call to explain the contract to me. The contract is not making sense. It's not making sense. 3 minutes before the hour 8, we'll still be talking about tabena ya di kontraka and what's going on in the labor department, because ke May ke kgwedi ya basebetsi, so that we know where we stand. Are our rights violated when I'm in South Africa? I'm so sorry for the voice note, because voice note to hadi didn't get the mufrafir. I don't know why. Can you get some of the baba? Hopefully, you will look. I'm sorry for those that I did not read your message or the voice notes on the second. It was a wonderful, wonderful day today. The weather is 20 in the new luajal, the hatted in the odimo. Hopefully, the outfit of the moon, Hana Quincea. It's been wonderful to talk to you and to interact with Luna Baba Medi. Next week, we'll be talking more about so many things. From Miki Lobakhile and the rest of the crew. Goodbye.
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0: Good morning, San Bonani. 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Hello you. Hello hi. Yes, wana mkutu wago na hee. Ki a Saturday wana mkutu wago na hee. Wata, yesterday I was asking my friend you. 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But hey, wana mkutu wago na we are not there. Kiri nine. Yes, hakitama kili wani kashikuli nana. It's where my teacher last born here the teacher elengena teacher Dubs. Hello teacher Dubs.
1: Hello malume pompo.
0: Ba khotsi ba hopotsi left this team sin ntsa butsa ka wena this past week sanza teacher Dubs va ji teacher Dubs.
1: Malume pompo ish ki school malume.
0: Ki school ne?
1: Yes malume pompo.
0: Yeah, but how's the school so far?
1: Yeah, it's nice malume pompo.
0: It's nice. Possibility.
1: Enjoyable.
0: And the June exam is coming soon.
1: Yeah, malume pompo.
0: And you are ready, I know you. Cause
1: almost ready, because I also feel like a demarcation to study.
0: How could I have when I'm going to run here? Can I have last bone at the chair here when I'm going? So when I'm going to run, good morning when I'm khotsi re wena mkhotsi dula le rona ho fitla ka 9 wena mkhotsi wa rona he re tla bona le yena anti p wena mkhotsi wa rona o pula he beginning yena ho fitla ne re na le yena up this tembi so wena mkhotsi ne re bua ka taba yana ya to tell a story. How important is it to tell a story? Yes wena mkhotsi wa rona re tla utlwa le anti le yena o tla go jwetsa a story ha fitla he wena mkhotsi o re hey how was Deben, yes. This time we just have a meeting. What a story! Say, and the truth is, I'm so happy. We're beginning to feel.

0: ngathini angiswadizethini lidlala ingiscotchi abona
1: lelitsanga
0: during the week. So but when how was your week? How did you tell essay story?
1: It was fun. The past 2 weeks, yeah, they were fine. We were enjoying ourselves at school because there were a lot of fundraisings.
0: Oh, okay. Yes. Oh, wow, that's nice. But that baking year, name we have it. Nalal holiday thing ata man.
1: Holo monati.
0: Hey, mara na. I was so surprised that Luna Lisa asked on Friday ili workers day because we are not working, us. We are learners.
1: Ah, Malume Pompo, we also need to rest.
0: Ah, hey.
1: We need to rest.
0: Ah, I rest, Bafet. 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
0: 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That thing.
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8: In response to the current unstable economic conditions, the Unemployment Insurance Fund, that's the UIF, an entity of the Department of Employment and Labour, has allocated 2.4 billion rand in budget for the temporary employer-employee relief scheme known as TERS to assist businesses in distress. 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
1: 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O bua ka ntho e tsebang o qala e dintho di tetelle. 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Ha rona re fika ntho di dikame a loka. Re Lekwa FM, we are the best amongst our equal. 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

0: Buitse wena mkgotsi gore ke celebrator eng osane ke Christmas na osane ka bo eng ha ba tla go tlo ba go botsi teacher dupes ba tla go tlo ba go tlo ba tsi ba go sane what are we celebrating what are we celebrating
1: ka bo special day
0: ka bo maybe it's an ice cream day ka bo it's a chicken licking day ka bo it's a hungry lion's day you never know ka bo fish grams day ah a no tiba tutin ka bo ke blue day ka sa ntle practice a blue day teaching Right, wetsalang san ka po
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0: wetsala go plus komota TikTok mana re white king mana re white king so ke no nna mkhotsa go na mnyane go jetse go sane go etsalang mkhotsi go jetse go na go sane go etsalang nna mkhotsi go etsalang ka po we are just going to change just the normal day ka po ke happy custard day go jwa beetroot ka po ke tsatsila salad day Kapuki Popcorns Day. 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Where's a lang san? Can I when I'm hot or when I'm hot? Can I hot when I'm hot? Or where's a lang san? Wait till George is a story and
2: I'm a man like it now with a man. Is that what you did, baby Yaka?
0: Huh?
2: Yes, it's more a plus one Yaka today.
0: Ha, Ebu.
2: Give it to me.
0: MMP. Wow. It's a very chinchard one.
2: Give it to me. Yes.
0: I'm going to go to Brazil.
2: Oh, he does. Okay, you say killing and then I get some shrimp and kill on.
0: Hey!
2: Oh, come on, look at me. I can see.
0: Hey, but who's that made it wrong? I'm a little bit. 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
2: Ba kae bagotsi ba rona
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2: tomorrow?
0: What are we celebrating tomorrow? What are we celebrating tomorrow? Man tsentse u tlile hetsa ka sheko lena na. Celebrator tsa Auntie P ka se kgone ke bebe Auntie P a tsama monate tsama monate so go batla utlwa bagotsi ba gona ya bona ma bagotsi ba gona ha they are not aware of celebrate what are we celebrating teacher Dr. Susan
1: Mother's Day marume pompo
2: yes
0: what is Mother's Day

0: Mother's Day is when mothers are celebrated. Yeah.
1: Oh. Okay, yes. And
0: and when the kids appreciate their mothers and give them gifts.
1: Give them gifts. How would be mkhotsi wa rona ka monana ke bona mkhotsi wa rona ka monana ka WhatsApp ka
0: 078 585 9531.
1: Ke se bona mkhotsi wa rona a re nke my channel, hello you.
2: La malo me pele ba khotse ke nna botshelo ka nkola Skolo Hendrik van der Beek. Ke bala grade 2. Ane Aprita. Tomorrow we are celebrating Mother's Day. Thank you.
1: Hello Taylor. Hello Tinka Moka van der Beek. Are who sane celebrate Mother's Day. And you get a little now, son, you're mommy.
3: Hey,
1: but I'm not going to
3: double my double.
1: I'm not going to double my double. It's a Mali Mother's Day. Wow. Joe, I
0: change.
1: What's again? And this is an Alba Husband, but when I'm busy and cover the 24th of December, with the 26th. Like, so, Rabatauta when I am Hoti, Cascabu, Loki Mother's Day, Sani, Rabatauta when I'm Hoti, when I'm Hoti, hey, Highly Mother's Day, King Oloy, it's a mama.
3: Highly surprise.

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0: amandla mphathi Hey, yes, sir. 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
2: Yes.
0: The entire be massive. 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I care about the king. Kitu sita bom me vale ko FM ka ofela.
2: Yes.
0: Bar balandita bar the presenter sita bom me. How?
2: How?
0: Ntho fela. 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
0: 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It's a wonderful day.
1: Yes, ma'am.
0: Yeah, I can tell that you are going to church. That's what we are on my crack. That's what my crack is. 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
0: Ah, because it's your day. 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Pina no how khana o tsama ka N1 we haye kwa nana.
1: Mm.
0: O tsiba o tsiba ena na this is my song.
1: Mm.
0: Mm. Ah. 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
1: Yeah,
0: I still remember ama.
1: Yes,
0: just I need to kimole baby town king when you bukani ba feeling yona ka man ka Midval municipality diary. Mm, nne tonga la fela date ya tsa wa July ba be there ka July le ditune eh August
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0: 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Yes, so I can keep la bangat. Keep la bangat. On a le cake qui cache.
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1: What a malume. 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
0: Yes.
1: O shebe gore na how far did you come along, o shebe gore na a kere ka January re tla be re beya gore dikolo tsa ka ke tsena le tsena. So you look back and then you look gore na did I reach this, how so ka o gona ena he ya motivate or at the end of the day we are not here to relax.
0: Mm-hmm.
1: But we came to win, we came to conquer, we came to prosper. So pina ya ka here for today on my birthday ke na ya here Nicki Minaj and Rihanna, I came to fly.
0: Hi. Uta he ma tsha ba ka Nicki Minaj, I came to fly. 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
1: 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Ai yes. 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
2: Ai, malema pombo once in a week.
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3: But what about when I was a man? Yeah, my lord. What about when I was a guy? What's up?
1: Hey, what the hell? 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So when I'm going to go on Mara, you can stream us. You can also stream us into the beating when I'm going to get a fella who Google. If you don't have a telephone, tell me that you can't say the tour of a hoodie. The world to an amusement. Hey Siri, hey Google. 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I love you, fella. 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
3: Ha se bona tsona
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3: Mm.
1: So wena mphotsi wa rona. 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
0: 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Oh, hello, you. 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
0: You don't pay the doctor, Lou, and I teach a dupe. So, what are you doing tomorrow for a mother's day? Hello, you. How is the channel? I think your voice note to come on and go
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2: 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Le kwa FM 91.0 lo best kid show in the world. Yes, we are going to talk about teacher dupes. The anti-P. I was going to talk about the anti-P. I'm going to talk about the anti-P. I'm going to voice note. I'm going to hello you. I'm going to talk about the anti-P. I'm going to hello you.
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2: Yes, when I'm good, when I can have the best kitty show in the world when I'm good, so I can. Yes, the ring card is worth noting to how when I'm good, the ring call. Scarf.

0: out, it's not allowed. I have to be signing handle, reading to the right, reading to the right.
1: Your behavior is your
0: ticket.
1: Yes, it is, teacher.
0: So always see your behavior, it's your ticket. So when I'm going to run, can I when I'm going to be until when I am going to 078-585-9531. Haru, hello you. Hello, Kamuka. Find a bill next door to Valmore.
2: I want to tell beloved mother, Mandisa Usasa Kankola. I love her so much. I love her so much. She's my best mother. 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My grandmother, Mama Tindi Katleo, she lives in Vanderbilt Park, Bonani. 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
0: Oh, I would say it.
3: Yes, but still. Oh, Ukhonu Tinti. What about your motel and Honakona to Buhantaja? Salon Somosabe, Langhonu Tinti, Lueno Mudi, some Hotar Wanamo and Hono.
0: Yes, when I'm Hotar Wanai. Teacher Dubs.
2: Kamuka di dierin. No, Honaka, no maka, o kadikubong, came to that tea, Losani came to that tea, came back to Mexi, a kinata happy birthday.
4: Happy birthday, NTP. It's Unanoruna Nsapo from Vanderbilt Park.
3: Thank you so much, Unaleruna. Thank you so much. Thank you, Una.
0: Oh, I can't do it. But that's a man who found the building.
3: Yes, wow.
0: Look at my guy, dear.
3: Yes, hello.
0: Hello. Hello. Hello. Hello. Hello. It's a mommy.
3: Yes.
0: Yeah, that's in the Lagashiko.
3: Ebe or mammy wa baby, a capucutla.
0: Okay, couldn't get a mammy wa baby.
3: Happy birthday to mommy. 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
4: Paka Haifa Specialist ke ditsebi tsa hao tse hlwahlwa tsa tshireletso tsa RMI tse dumelletsweng tse lekolang le ho lokisa dikoloi ka boqhetseke, mme wa tshwanelwa ke ho fetwa ke molaetsa ona hohang. 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
7: Hola. 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
7: In response to the current unstable economic conditions, the Unemployment Insurance Fund, that's the UIF, an entity of the Department of Employment and Labour, has allocated 2.4 billion rand in budget for the temporary employer-employee relief scheme known as TERS to assist businesses in distress. 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For more information on TERS and how to apply, please visit www.ccma.org.za/temporary-employer-employee-relief-scheme/. 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
2: Good afternoon to you, Sebokeng. Good afternoon to you, Van der Bell Park. Good afternoon to you, Everton. Good afternoon to you, Dan, as well. Duncanville, Falcon Ridge, Three Rivers, Sharpeville, all the faces in Tepiso. Thank you so much for making us your number one choice this afternoon. This is the song that I played at a 2.0 Lifestyle last night, and the crowd just went crazy. Melissa Mogen on Lekwa FM with I'm Gonna Be Your Lover Tonight. Also played the music by Luda Vandross before this one. Took us back to the year 1991. Sometimes it's only love.
3: 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For we know true commitment. Hello, Miss Darcy. Honey, I will be everything you need.
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12: Metsotso ba shaba ka se ka ba ye emene pele re tsatsa re fitla hore nya le tshume le metso ka ba nye bedi tle o tlhileng kina na matso metsi ntse ga le tsa fasa ga kwano me he ke a tshepa jalo ka 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
13: ke tla
12: go tsama mogotsi mamena mogotsi bona hle please can you please take out your bubble gum or your chappies out of your mouth and then re bue nna le wena I hate chappies off me, I'm going to switch off the mic and then we continue with the business of
13: today.
12: Thank you so much. Thank you so much. Thank you. Thank you. I appreciate that. I kick him about the 20k you do. Yeah, 30k kwana wanaka. Yes. Yeah, how na lele Thomas, what's happening after 12?
13: It's definitely a jam-packed show. Nothing but good music, good vibes, good topics, everything, including we're unpacking everything that's been happening in the Valley entertainment wise this entire week.
12: I'm not sure. Any volunteers today?
13: No.
12: Today's are you alone?
13: Yeah, today I am operating alone. I'm going to take a one-man show. I'm going to take a
12: one-man show. Where, man?
13: I'm
12: Back Stevan. No. Since you have a remedy, you know, since you have a remedy.
13: You root in my cell. No, it's fine. It's your time, shine.
12: No, I'm not shining anything.
13: I guess I
12: I'm going to go to the next one.

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The heartbeat of

0: once of a lifetime. 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
5: Exactly 28 minutes away from 4 o'clock. We've got news coming up at 4. And this is figures sustaining by Givas Ados News at 4. This is the late Marvin Gaye on Liqua FM with My Love is Waiting. And also played the music by Lionel Richie with Dancing on the Ceiling. Yes, I'm taking you back in the days. Taking you back to the late 70s, early 80s, late 80s. Early 90s, hey, this is how we do things at the Golden Oldies. Saturdays between 3 and 6. Alicat also came through, kickstarting the triple play with Let the Good Time Rolls. Good afternoon to you.
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0: Beautiful music by Lady Zamar. I played you some Dali Wonga, Atamalena Lu, 9-11, and Calvin Momo. But Lelele played you some DJ Lox remix. The time right now is exactly 27 minutes past the hour, 12, and you tune into 016 Evolution right here on Lego FM 91.0. My name is Madash Majake. The youngest on the stage, but definitely the boldest on the platform. Thank you so much for choosing us, because really you could have been anywhere doing whatever that you want, but you decided to be with me. And for that, you are a true superstar. It's a beautiful weekend. But bagotsi hotletse ka ditlhopong ka monana e bile ho dlala le team tse kotse hona jwale. Let me just play one voice note handiking ka tseding just to hear who's listening to me from where on this beautiful Saturday afternoon. WhatsApp number is 0785859531. 0785859531. Expect nothing but good music from me as we unpack things that have been happening in the vow during this week. Make it trend, I'm going to show you. Let me just take one voice note. We can go ahead, Pina. And then after that, I'm going to be playing. Today I'm switching things a bit, right? Another something that I'm introducing called Ntezetseko Bapalle. This is where, on the other side of, instead of playing a mix, but on the other side of 2 p.m. that's when we're going to be playing. But for now, I'm just playing your music, your messages, and where have you guys been? Because I've been around. Where have you been? I'm with you till the end. I've been working that side. I live a very complicated life. I have a career both here and in Lesotho. So sometimes I need to run to the other side of the country and ke lokise ntho tsa ka. Ke di aile di be ma sweetie. Mara ke na le wena ka jeko jaka ka 2017. Ba dintsha ka. Wa tsala ka jeko ka mo. 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Ho dintsha ka BK. Ho dintsha ka wa tsala jwang. Ho wa kae? But I'm back. Like I've never left, and I'm back, and I want to make sure that we have a very beautiful, beautiful show today. Great music taking us back. Let's have a little thing can let radio can let when I'm hot soaka. Yeah, duga. If you're listening, I'm also about hoping you're not going to have to pay. Kiti lo mosebeti mona. Kiti lo kweza make sure. At the end of the day, hot of it. Let me just take one voice note. Hansi kime tsalona the voice note unte dikena.
1: Welcome back, Desla Madesk. You told Dulako Mamele till the last hour. Kinta Timpo, son of God, Eastern Road Everton. Thank you, Desla Madesh. Thank you, Desgado.
0: I'm Jack of a feet to get hootly, the man. Hey, Shaski, Simon. 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Can I loan you a mela hanya any fella? Get a shot left, get a different country, get hootly. And by her, you hootly left a hoot worker. If you're not photo shooting a key, it's a monaka di papus in the local way. Make it a matting Facebook, manicule shabby, Madash Majak, kill a bonor. Yeah, keep a sound drunk, and take a balloon.
2: Madash, yes.
0: Anora!
2: I'm not going to be able to do this.
0: A sin, nah. mareke mesebetsi.
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0: 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never left even better to make sure that you enjoy the rest of your week and I'm going to make sure that for the next 3 hours we make sure that we have fun ne? But for now send me a voice note le ready mara for winter e batho modimo watsa thanekele le sotho mane ho nona le ho no ho ntshwa lehlwa hona jwale snow se le sengata ka kwana so I'm very much worried 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happening in the valley I have something very very special for you as usual but for now more music let's talk it.

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2: Anna, on a little pain, pick up at the pump, put it to training the same to the point to lay. 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
7: Mampukeng, thank you so much for coming through. 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

Beautiful music, right here. Azura 6 Evolution, if you just join us, thank you for choosing us. When I'm a hot tracker, because you can anyway do whatever that you want, but you decided to be with me. Hopefully, not one here. Yeah, 3 p.m. Play you some beautiful music by DJ Bones. Azamalena Tabsile, Arisoba Bili. I'm taking you way back. Yeah? Go hoots is a morale. Give us a tara manate, give us a tara desi. The time right now is exactly 11 minutes past the hour, 1 p.m. Don't forget that on the other side of 2 p.m., there's a new thing. This is where you tell me your favorite song and then I play it for you. But I only choose 5 songs. So, first come, first serve. When I'm at Deshi, we say, I only choose 5 songs. So, you really need to, when I say it's that time of the hour, No, it's fine, I'll figure it out. Before kids will appear, the Kalanana Olena Lazarus 6 Evolution. And to Mele when I meet Chomi, Kimataka Pilinana, a Kiekamani, Kamabin Killing, Kiloshavagan to Tamatiki Bokai, a Bitruti Celebokai, Hubano Saniki Sunta, Hatam not looks in Sudan. But right after that, we're going to be jumping in the episode Eta Hitting this week, where trending happened between 2 content creators, Honalbatway 2. Any content creators are going to be though happens, they are my friends. So, Lena ke like live in your bonnet, trender who do you fancy? Mabapili, Tabatina, or Omola Jota, or Hana, Ingi, Habona, Ing. So, now I wanted to ask, since when, right? I think everybody saw that episode, Makado, Leos Noma, Manimo TikTok, Mani, that whole conversation that was happening. But one thing that I wanted to ask. Since when does he determine how? Why is that? How about kwa dile batla tla ba u isa bohloko ka heno? And he no ke mo matla a batla di ba hawa feletseng teng. And not necessarily kore like motho how jotse ntse bohloko ka how? Mo matla hawa feletseng teng. O tlo jotsa ka heno. What is this new thing of criticizing matla batswadi ya bana ba bang? Just because motswadi wa hao was lucky and fortunate enough to become a teacher and nurse and what and what, and when you grew up fine, why are you criticizing mukuku? Because it was a whole fuss on the internet to an extent where who so criticized all about what's in the RDP. What's happening in the Val? What's happening? Yes, I know Val is a country, and we are proud. We have our own country, per se, that we have created for ourselves. And come on, our base, right now. It's all those things. It's okay. But, like, why are we now criticizing the letter that a person has? That's the question that I wanted to ask. Are we teaching our children that, Kapo? Is it something that they're seeing on the streets that it's okay for you to criticize Ntruyaba to Eling RDP? Because by fake government, just because when I hear no one, holabana le matla or baahe, kapo ba extende, ba yete a big house, does it make it okay for you to go criticize? Because I think criticism is something that us as valiant we have normalized. I mean, bana bahana, motswadi o na le matla a hore ngwana a morekele diphatlo ke winter ona jone. The reason why I'm having also this conversation is because winter is approaching, and ona le batswadi ba lo rekelang bana diphatlo. Hello, Mom.

0: 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But now are we going to criticize someone a iketseng fantising a lo itholola dijerese tsa gae a ba sharp? 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We criticize ka mesebetsi, o emona o sebetsa kae, o gola bokae, ya bona wa bapala. 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What is happening with this energy ya criticism that is happening with the valley? Re a tswafa le batho ba modimo go posta maphelo a gona nnete. 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No guys, no. Ha go bise motho. Send me a WhatsApp to 0785855931. But for now, let me go straight into mabenkele a rona bana mogotsi wa ka. Kutlwa gore ka nnete tamati ke bokae, a check bokae, go etsala jwang, re lokisetse go lophela Sunday course ya osana. But for now, the question is, what is happening with the energy of criticism within the valley? Pressure e kana-kana e tswa kae ya gore batho ba keteletse ba utswa, ba isa tjena, ba isa ntho tse ba di etsang? Because of what? What? Who sets the standard? I was born and raised in the valley. Who set the standard? At some point in the table, I was a rage girl. The plastic shoes, the camouflage. I was like, "Kiki, the Nike, Kiki, the Lacoste, Kiki." Now, now, the Lacoste, yo, man, zeba wa para chaya. Baba tla uti, baba tla di lipi. Who set the standard? Because this is the very same standard that is going to make sure, but now, they start stealing from us to impress other people. Watch and learn.
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0: Beautiful music by Phonik. Azamalena Louis Huston, Butter Endless Love. Play you some Black Box. Arfenis, it's a beautiful, beautiful Saturday afternoon. The time right now is exactly 30 minutes past the hour one, and you're still tuning in to 016 Evolution right here on Liquid FM. If you just joined us, thank you so much for choosing us, because you could have been anywhere doing whatever that you want, but you decided to be with us. Yeah, 3 p.m. Even after 3 p.m., do not change that dial, because it's about the internet. Mindless, man, namo to ya sabana ling howdy melbourne. But that lunch for a hand take, Ali and all other golden orders. So make sure that you don't change or switch the dial, because go fella did. Who is the man at the boy family? Kidika kappa. Be the candidate right to kiss a radio harbor pale. When I'm a medal of my family, before I play you some beautiful music, I asked one question. That we live in a generation right now, or we are under a generation right now, where there is pressure. There is just so much pressure. You know, pressure with wasebeta, unto apply, onyalwaning, sizani, matata. There is so much pressure in everything that is happening, and the pressure is felt also by the little ones, the youth that have banze batla banyulu. Do you know, Nikki, you told my baby sister the other day that when you don't say thank you when you ask something and then it's given to you, you never say thank you. Wata ke hopola wata hana ntse ke tlile le kgatshe ha ono fuwa ntono to papata pele papata re thank you. But now it's not even done. It's not even done. Now, who applied this pressure? Is it a time difference thing? Who has a lang? What from Dimata? But this is why the suicidal rate is so high. It's because there's some sort of pressure that has been applied upon us. But I want to understand, especially here in the Val. Where? Vali, how's not chelet? Simple thing, money. If you don't have money, and Udula Vali. Mm-hmm. Hagiro wana house, how Udula Vali, usna ko, kolo, usna, usna chelet. Mm-hmm. Live in your house, and she as an individual. I doubt people even care. Here in the Val, we value money so much, we even forgot Butuki. Because they're on the internet this week between this Makado and Usnoma situation. And they're both my friends. And I was on that live and I tried to mediate the whole situation. One thing that I've seen is that Butu is selling to us nanyona. Like downfall, I'm going to get into a pilinana. How much I can register my guinea when I post? I keep calling supporting guys. I register my guinea. I run a share a post on social media. My watch, mama, nkuani. How much canceling? Kapo, mama. Osainte 1 2 3 4. Mama, unale traveling in hotel. Utobane post it on my Twitter. Bana wanghawa kupa misibiti bipeli Facebook manana. What? Why are we making it into this namolemo trend more than things that could actually be benefiting us? Because what I'm seeing, Hona Joal, we're going to get to a point where na jola ka motswa di usebetsa o tloga ka bofore ke na mo fego bona children a ka ofela, because bana bana ba sekolo ba phela ka re ba sebetsa, they have standards. Hey hot man, hey na nka se apparent eo na ke be. There are standards that have been put. And now the problem with the standards, it is toya banabana lim potential, but they come from disadvantaged families. Just because bazwa ka hara RDP per se, kapakara mukuku, it does not mean batlo fella kara mukuku kapa RDP. They can actually become bigger. But because of these things that are happening, we are forcing these children to think kuri ba felletse mo, ka ho ba gwara ka mahabo na singma mo ba ownang teng. We're really going to have a problem. We are really going to have a problem. le bula tore tsa bana ba bang. If o mametse and you know that you criticize people with the little that they have, you are killing a person's dream. Wa moqeda wa fela ka yena. Omo o bohlali wa tsa batho ba di bhale ka ditgongo monana, there are so many doctors and scientists that we're supposed to be having, but because of pressure nyana ye yore ke youth he ba gotse ba high school mba besa o sa utswitse ha utswa wa tshwara go fedile ka yena, doctor gone, another investment gone down the drain. Omo can handle the pressure, drugs who fedile. So let's make sure that we talk to our children and tell them hore la ba ka o gwara ka heno ke heno a se ha hao. So tsho matla ha wena ha fella mona ana ke aka. Whether you can always turn the table. Just make sure bana ba hao ha ba gwara the way wena no gwara. Let's motivate. The children are going through a lot. I saw what was happening in the internet this week. Bana, they are going through a lot. They're just not telling us about it. They're just not becoming vocal about it. Besides from the unemployment that the youth already back at the school are going through. Back at the letzi ba se bukona le batho ba baholo. Because ba botswa mohlela le bona la ba fita. O apply batho mo dimo o ke ka sekolo me ke dula ha be ke sa apply. It's a sad generation that we're living under. There's just so much pressure. There's just so much pressure. For every day, how to or wazama. It's either you're going to be judged for your hustle, or you're not going to be supported, or you might not work out. And if you take the wrong means, it's the end of you. Who fedile?
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0: 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We are not saying just because now you are fortunate, do not discourage us who are still doing our best. That's where the problem lies. Ga re re re batla se o nang le sona, but do not discourage rona bana the little that we have. Do not therefore discourage it as if ha re zame yo ntshe lilimi shashalaza. Okay. What are you told? Let me take some beautiful music. When I come through, I'm going to be reading the last of your voice notes before we go into the third hour, where we'll be doing. And this is a Kuba Pale. This is where you're going to send me a voice note or a text saying, Dash, you Kubamba Pale, this specific song, but I'm only going to be taking 5 songs. So first come, first serve. When it comes to that department, yeah, we're still discussing that there's so much pressure, man. You know, but I've got a lot of pressure. Hey, before Kilibala, no, let me do this. Tomorrow is Mother's Day. You could buy such a letter, Shebile notes tsa ka jole ke ya bona re Norman. Tomorrow is Mother's Day and I was supposed to be doing something for Lona because at the end of the day tla be ke le siyo husane. So hona jole I'm giving you an opportunity to come through and wish your mother, whether still alive or not, a happy Mother's Day. I'm going to be playing the voice notes under the song a very specific but husane ke Mother's Day. Ooh. They got thola the gift gona ah. Ne ke se tsamo ka gere ba tsa ke nana gift ke tofa nyona ke fe ndrol the fact your home khono ka le motsa ka tse kana kana is a gift. That is the gift I'm giving you. Yeah, that is the gift I'm giving you. I want to play the specific song while you send your messages. It's just to wish that specific human being. It cannot sometimes that's about boom me, it's not boom me kamadi but ki my killer and as can say church and anna allow a do long offer a year machine or into the copane ki neighbor a latin reporters about the house colo ki neighbor a consistent table pilumba how ki you know they say that blood may be thicker than water. But sometimes it's the strangers that we meet that become or couple feel more like home. So I'm giving you an opportunity to thank whoever, a female that has had a great impact in your life, whether they're alive or not, this is a perfect opportunity. Ntumele wena mkhutu waka ketse jenana, haula pini nana, kilukisetza wena, pakisa, before rikena lina yola, tisitoku babal, rikete fela jenana.

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8: 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WWF, ons werk vir jou.
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music by Mdu Arsabela, played you some behind the bars. Bina khala khala lang lang khaliere, played you some Nilo Ar summer song. Be my friend. The time right now is exactly 11 minutes past the hour 2. We only have, I think, 40 minutes. Thank you again for choosing us. Because really, you could have been anywhere doing whatever that you want, but you decided to listen to us. I'm going to take one song. When I come back, this is where you send me a song of your choice, and then we play it live on air, right? So, yeah, starting now, Pakisa, because first come, first serve. I'm only taking 5 songs, right? So send me the song that you think would make your day, right? You can even send me a voice note, and I'll play your voice note, and then I'll play your song. And then I'm going to play one song. I'll pick the first 5. So first come, first serve at the end of the day. Send me a song to 0785859531. Let's hear what's your favorite song that can make your beautiful Saturday afternoon. So that can demand time with Amhojaka, Obulamanatubulamaker. Happy Monarchy, Bonnie Hunalam is Sibate, even Zafanaka. Let me just do this. Kill it black so that Monday, Kapo today, or whatever can need to Ulubata Massivitika. Rokomama Simani, they're hiring for 2026, and they're saying that you should send your CVs to 075-430-2038. 075-430-2038. Rokomama is hiring. Send your CV to that WhatsApp number. Maybe Manta Hautla Tuela Wena. But in the meantime, send me your favorite song. Song, I would say, this one could definitely make my day. On 0785859531. And we'll make sure that we play it. But for now, let me take one song. I'll be reading your request. Pakisa Mahotsa Harana Nako.

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7: Hello, one is hello. 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
6: Damabusa, right? 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Usa niki Mother's Day. What's that? Like, Mother's Day is such a sad day. Like, yo, it's a sad day. That's why I gave you an opportunity to say Happy Mother's Day. Kapo, to dedicate a song to somebody who's not going to be, kapo, who's not physically there to celebrate Mother's Day when I was sane. Dama. Damabusa. 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That's what I'm saying. Send me a song that that maybe you might dedicate to your mother. That you might dedicate to your grandmother. You know, on this, Osani is Mother's Day. I don't think with a total opportunity. Like, Mother's Day is a very sad day. It's not everybody who enjoys it. But let's make sure that you're fun. 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
0: 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Right here on Lego FM 91.0 MHz. This is where I say, send me a requested song and I'll play it for you. Send me your requested song, then I will play it for you. Just to make sure that you have fun and you are able to celebrate whoever that you're going to miss tomorrow on Mother's Day. But you play your No, definitely when I'm Khutswaka, hopefully that I made your day. I hope so. I hope that song is exactly what you needed today. Let me take another request. Na go ntse le teng bagotsi le kana la romella. Mohlomela tsaba romella na ka re the 5 is done. You don't know. Maybe I might pick you. Send your song that you personally love to dedicate to somebody for Mother's Day. A song that you just love and change in general that you would like for me to play for you on air before Kitso Karat Papustele Kwa FM. Alright, Mokhotsi.
2: 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Oh, des des! 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

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By DJs Boo. 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Mr. Son of God, I hope you can nete. 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

0: Ke tlo ikhatsa hena mona mogotsi wa ka lebakeng la nako empa he the son of God. 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Osane it's Mother's Day. It's you know tomorrow is Mother's Day and as far as people will be celebrating their mothers and people will be buying roses and all of those things, at the end of the day, it's a very sad day for a lot of people because some of them, batswadi ba bona ha ba sa leyo lefatsheng. 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Le kwa FM, hello?
1: Yes, Karo.
0: O jwang fela papa man. 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That's a son of God. 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It's a kina track. It's a kina track. It's a kina track. It's a track. It's a kina track. It's a son of God.
1: Hello.
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0: Eish. 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
1: She was everything mo hona. Everything.
0: Everything.
1: Yeah.
0: Jale Hosani ha ba bang ba kitika wena o thousa digapa.
1: Hey, marotla loka.
0: Ho tla loka. 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E ring everything happens for a reason.
1: Thank
0: you, Mr. Ngwanisi. Thank you, Mr. Darwin. Thank
1: you,
0: Mr. Thank you, man.
1: Thank you.
0: That the son of God, Kamani, Ka, Everton, Kamana, Archie. There she, Baba, Matta, Batabino, Sani, Holy Manati, Holy Masuit, Holy Malakaraka, Nate, Empanata, Bikito, Sam, Yoho, Obani Meg and Nate, Lefatin Lena, Lana Mahasa Lee. That's another thing that we'll be facing tomorrow. It's gonna be a nice day for other people. It's gonna be a very sad day for other people, and we need to acknowledge all of them. Let me play for a reason. 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Yeah, DJ Boo, not this one. 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

0: DJ is boo when I'm hot suaka. Everything happens for a reason. It's a remix. It's a remix. It's a remix. It's a remix. Hatamali mo, hatamali the observers. But everything happens for a reason. The time right now is exactly 15 minutes till the hour, 3 p.m. And you still tune in to 016 Evolution right here on Lekwa FM 91.0 MHz. Bahutu wa kamila italuna kanete. Kiwi again. Ekenele mangata, I wish I could be here the entire day. I really wish I could really, really, really, really make it up to you. I know tomorrow it's not going to be a good day for all of us. Some of us are going to miss our mothers, and our mothers are not here. Some of us are tlo mabitla re lo call maka mabitla abatswadi. Some of us will be happy that we still have our parents. Some of us will be gifting our parents. Regardless of what you're doing tomorrow, I hope you heal from it. But at least you learn to live with it, because we never entirely heal when I'm khutswaka empaka nnete go ba jwalo ba bang ka nnete ba rona re bomme empa bana ba rona ba tletse dihlatheng kwana ba le maditswe ke dithethefatse o sane ke Mother's Day ha batswadi ba bang ba fubana dimpho wa ha ngwana o ntse sa tse boho kae empa he le ha ntse le jwalo it does not make you less of a woman. I just want to say to you that happy Mother's Day to you in advance as well. You matter to us. And regardless of whatever situation that you are in, whether you can afford to do dintho sentle for bana ba or not, ke batla o skebe wa feel less of a mother. 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Happy Mother's Day to you. 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I hope that the song that I'm going to play for you really, really, really makes your day. Because I don't have time. I wish I could be here tomorrow. Ke tlo le be hantle. Empa he, ke tla fitla hape mohlomong. I hope you enjoy tomorrow. At least you get through tomorrow without feeling as if, really, honestly, you are less of a woman. Because tomorrow it is Mother's Day. Tomorrow is Mother's Day. Some are celebrated, some are not. Like I said, some are parents, but bana ba bona ba tletse dihlatheng. Some ha ba khona ho bana le bana. So therefore, they feel like Mother's Day is not dedicated to them. Some of them, batswadi ba bona ha ba saliyo lefatsheng lena, ba tsama hosane ba apara dikobo tsa bona ba lokolomaka mabitla. I'm saying to everybody tomorrow, may you heal and may the good Lord be with you, because I know hore, hosane is not going to be an easy day for anyone. It's going to be a nice day for other people. And not a nice day to other people, but I'm hoping to, at least I gave you an opportunity to send a song to your mother, who's rather here or not, and let's celebrate them. And also, I'm hoping to give people flowers while they're still alive. Be kind to people while they're still alive. Do not want to be kind when someone is not here. Appreciate your mother while they're still here, especially the young ones. Appreciate your mother. Emana, ha salisiomo. Now I'm going to play a beautiful song that I'm dedicating to all the queens. Either you have a child, you're not, your mother's still alive or not, as long as you are a female. Happy Mother's Day to you in advance. I'm playing this song because ganne tere tshwara ka bahaleng la hintse se ya. Ntumele ke tshela bana mamedi le kwa FM 91.0. Thank you again for choosing me. Because really you could have been anywhere doing whatever that you want, but you decided to stick with me. Ho fitela hora ena ya 3 p.m. And for that, I love you so much. Do not change that dial because wa tla ka nnete. 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

The time right now is exactly 54 minutes past the hour, 2 p.m. and you're still tuning in to 016 Evolution right here on Lego FM 91.0 MHz. Thank you again for choosing me, my chum, from the hour 12 of Vitalana Gwena. Because really, you could have been anywhere doing whatever that you want, but you decided to stick with me. And for that, you were a true superstar. From me, Madash, Majake, Sibuhuri Ganet, Sethra Thwa, someone else like YFM, a multi award nominated international radio presenter. Thank you so much. Let's meet again next week, same time, same place, right here on Lego FM. We are the heartbeat of all. We are the best of us all. If anyone does say otherwise, just know that they're lying, or it's probably April Fool. There's no one better than us. That I guarantee you. Skipo wa chencha wena mohala wena mogotswaka wa tla he yena mintlos mona motho mona ha hlamane ibe he ka nete ba bangata ba re ho yena a tshe wa se ba mnyama ya wa tla mme lo so tseleng o mmametse ke 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till we meet again next week. Happy Sunday and happy Mother's Day in advance. I love you so much. Please stay kind to yourself. That's the least you can do for me. 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I don't want much from you. Just be kind to yourself. Because at the end of the day, we are all we have. You know, regardless, you may have best friends and all, but you are all you have. So the least you can do is be kind to yourself. Let me play some Imos Armama. 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

0: I suppose this is the perfect way to kickstart the Golden Oldies this afternoon with the likes of Mono and Sun. Orlando Hangover, over here Orlando. Chibotola before this one with a tribute to our heroes. Welcome to the show, welcome to edition number 19 of the Golden Oldies. Well, I'm gonna give you those timeless classics just the way you love them. And a big thanks to Madesh for holding it down between 12 and 3. She'll be back again next week, Saturday, same time, giving you another installment of 016 Evolution. Beautiful show that was, eh? Thank you so much, Madesh. And Sis Pulani gave us the news at 3 o'clock, and she'll be back with more news at 4 o'clock. Welcome to it. Mandlam Timkhulu is my name. We're going to be together up until 6 p.m. Good afternoon to you. Welcome to the show. It is so good to have you.
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take an inventory of our love and our feelings when it's involved with that special lady or that special someone. When I say we all, I'm talking about all men. All the brothers of the world, the black brothers, the white brothers, the brown brothers, the red brothers. Because, you know, basically all women are the same. And we need to, take into consideration that woman is God's greatest gift to man. And we need to take in consideration that 9 out of 10 times

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0: This is Johnson Onduk of Emma with I'm Back for More. Of course, I'm back for more this afternoon until 6 p.m. with those are timeless classics, just the way you love them. L. Johnson, I'm Back for More. Also played in music by Barry White, Let Me Live My Life Loving You. Hey, beautiful track, a big track for your Saturday afternoon. It is 29 minutes after 3. Welcome to the show. Welcome to edition number 19 in 2026. Well, we are counting about 200 and something days just before the end of the year. Eh? I'll tell you exactly how many days left for the year 2026. But what I can tell you, it is today is the 9th of the 5th month of 2026. So then that simply tells you that we are almost at the mid-year of 2026. So good to have you along on the show today. You and I are going to have some great time together, and I never disappoint. I make sure that I prepare an excellent show for you. Talking about that, the music by Gamazu is on the way, the music by Soul Brothers, Randy Crawford. We also have the Pointers Sisters coming up as well. Let me take a short left, let me circle the bells. When I come back, Peacock by Splash on the way.
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0: Ntate ke tsonga ba ya ntate kai fase siminya. Simply titled Nomalanga. It's exactly 11 minutes before the news at 4. Sisipulan is standing by to give us those news at 4. And immediately after that, still gonna continue with those timeless classics, just the way you love them. And not forgetting the Battle of the Old School Classics that is coming up at 4:30. Well, I'm gonna play two snippets of the songs and ask you the question. Which one does it best between the two? And the song that's going to win this afternoon is the song that you're gonna wrap up the show with at 5 minutes before 6 o'clock. 5 minutes before Mr. Kendall steps in between 6 and 9. Now we've got an amazing competition that we're running as a station, the FM. Well, you might win yourself a branded Polo GT. Liqua FM, a branded Polo GT. All you need to do is just to deposit 350 at any FNB branch using Liqua Multimedia SO account name, account number 62660960157. And I'll tell you more about this competition just before the news at 4. Let me take a short left. Let me settle the bills.
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1: 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All you have to do is to make a 350 deposit to an FNB account number 62660960157. 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Hurry, the draw date will be announced soon. 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

0: This is the big one by Mama Juliet Sekhuma saying Nemotswadi. Well, today is Mother's Day, 2026 edition of the Mother's Day. It's going to be lovely, hey? All the mothers need to be spoiled. I hope they're gonna get spoiled tomorrow, being the 10th of May 2026. Well, happy Mother's Day in advance, hey? Memotswadi by Judith Sepuma and Chris Ria before this one with On the Beach. 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Account name Lekwa Multimedia, account number 62660960157. 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Now, for more information, 016-421-1052. That is 016-421-1052. 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Alternatively, 076-816-3555. That is 076-816-3555. 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The draw date is the 24th of September 2026. Time just gone. A minute after 4 is time for the news. Here's Bulani with those latest news.
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The Golden Oldies with Mansam Timbuktu every Saturday from 3 to 6 p.m.

school classics coming up at 4:30. This is the late Umanji, Only FM, Muloy. Thank you so much to Pulana for the news at 4 o'clock. She'll be back with more news at 5. It is the second hour of the Golden Oldies. Great music is still to come within this hour of the show. The likes of Pet Shange is coming up, music by Kamazu. We also have a big song by Laura Brinigan. Fat Larry's Band, Richard Marx, coming up as well. Remain the best on Saturdays between 3 and 6 as we give you those timeless classics just the way you love them. I trust you had a good week this week, and most of the motorists were not happy this week. Hey, we had another petrol price hike that was a midnight of Tuesday. So yeah, those are not the good news for the motorists. Hey, I'm one of them as well. I wasn't happy at all, but what can we do? Hey, these are the province that we're living in. So that is the country that we're living in. All things are just done just the way people like, hey? But it's beyond our control. We'll have to adapt, yeah? But we'll push forward. We'll continue pushing forward, hey? Let's push forward with Sade. Here's another big song that I haven't played this on this show before. Sade, Your Love Is King. I haven't played it on the Golden Oldies before, so here it is. I'll be settling the bills in a bit, and music by Freddie Gwala is coming up. And I've promised you Pet Shange with Sweet Mama. That is on the way as well. Good afternoon to you.

0: This is Sharday on LFM with your love as a king. Don't forget, you've got the Battle of the Old School Classics coming up at 4:30. I'm going to play two snippets of 30 seconds and ask you the question, which one does it best?
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0: And 28 minutes after 4. This is Hotline, teaming up with PJ Powers. Also, that is Tifkegana in the mix with Feel So Strong. Thank you so much. If you've just joined us, it is your number one choice, broadcasting live and direct from Makak Shopping Center. It is Lego FM 91.0 nationwide. We are on www.legofm.co.za. Thank you so much for making us your number one this afternoon. 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FNB bank account number, it's 6320653086 7. Account type is a Golden Business account. 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And campaign period is from April 2026 up until August 2026. 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It's exactly now 4:30. Let me take a quick ad break. When I come back, it's all about the battle of the old school classics. Who does it best between song number one and song number two? I'll be back with more after this.
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2: The battle of the old school classics. Who does it best?
0: Of course, that's a big question that I'm asking you now. The battle of the old school classics, who does it best between song number one and song number two? Now, I think today's one is going to be a bit difficult for you, eh? Because I've got two big songs here. And make my day to be simple. Just tell me which one are you voting for between song number one and song number two. Okay, without wasting any more time, let's go straight to it. Here's song number one.

There you have it. That was the song number one on today's A Battle of the Old School Classics. The big Richard Marx, Angelia. Which one does it best between this one and this one? Here's song number two. Freddy Kwala, Matshidiso. And it's all up to you. Which one are you voting for? It's all about all up to you. Which one is going to wrap up the show for us at 5 minutes before 6.

There you have it. It's song number two, Freddy Gwala, Matsidi. So which one does it best between the two? Well, send me a WhatsApp voice note. I'm not taking any text messages. I'm not taking any votes through the text messages. I only need your WhatsApp voice notes. 0785859531. 0785859531. Just tell me which one. It's a perfect song to wrap up the show for us at 5 minutes before six. 5 minutes before Mr. Kendall's steps in between six and nine. Only WhatsApp voice notes. 0785859531. 0785859531. Which one is the perfect song to wrap up the show this evening at 5 minutes before six? Or otherwise, give me a call on 061-400-9894. That is 061-400-9894. Alternatively, 073-150-5207. 073-150-5207. Those are the numbers to dial.

0: this is one of those favorite songs that you play on Saturdays here on the God M. This is Nayobi with I Love the Way You Love Me. 19 minutes before 5, we've got the news coming up at the top of the hour, 5 o'clock. And Pulana. Mapulana. Mapulana or Pulan. It's okay. Whichever way. She's coming up with the news at 5 o'clock. And the last bulletins of the day will be at 5:30. This is Nayobi. I love the way you love me. Well, who does it best between song number one, Richard Marx, Angelia, and song number two, Freddy Gwala, Matsidi? So which one does it best? Your WhatsApp voice notes on 078-585-9531. 078-585-9531. The number to dial is 061-400-9894. 061-400-9894, and alternatively 073-150-5207. 073-150-5207. Let's check those votes via WhatsApp and your calls on air after this.
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2: Mutu, mutu.

Temple, you took Crystal Void. Which one does it best between song number one, Richard Marx, Angelia, and the song number two, Freddy Kwala, Matsidi? So give me a call right now. Let me hear from you. Which one are you voting for? And there are a couple of voice notes that came through already. People casting their votes. And it's all up to you, I will say. It's all up to you. Okay. Let me go straight to your voice notes. Let me find out from you, what are you saying regarding today's battle of the old school classics. Okay, let's start with this one here. Okay, let's hear. Oh, it's not whatever. Let me just check here. What is happening? Okay, who does it best between Richard Marx and Freddy Kwala? Richard Marx, Angelia, was song number one. Freddy Kwala, Matsidiso, was song number two. Who does it best between the two? Just tell me, which song do you think it's a perfect song to wrap up the show for us later on at 5 minutes before six? Okay, my system is, what is it doing now? Doesn't want to cooperate this afternoon, eh? My WhatsApp line doesn't want to cooperate this afternoon. Okay. Oh, I don't know what is happening with my WhatsApp line. Okay, let me play a song, and when I come back, definitely gonna check your votes there. After the air brakes, here's the Kamazu now.

0: 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After the break, we're gonna have the likes of the Pointers Sisters with Jumper for My Love, and we also have a music by Petra Nye with Sweet Mama coming up after the break. Don't touch that dial, hit plot. It's 91.0 www.fm.co.za.
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0: Okay, let's check now on my WhatsApp line. I don't know what is happening with my WhatsApp line here. Everything seems well. Okay, let me just try another one here. No. It seems as if it's going to be a hectic one, this one, eh? Let me go straight to the song, and then I'll come back and try it again.

0: for my love. Okay, let's try again. Let's try again, hey? Let's try again.
1: Yes, so I reward number two. This is Simona Chavas.
0: Sisika Chavas, thank you so much. You're voting for song number two. Yeah, Freddy Kwala. Matsiriso, Rikwane.
2: Mr. Tim Cool, double the L. To make it so pretty. The boogie from the I go for number two, Freddy Kwala. Matsiriso.
0: Matsiriso, make it pretty out in zone 11. Thank you so much that for song number two.
3: Hey, Migos. Tsaka Matsiriso da. Welcome to my fans.
0: Thanks so much, Mr. Walker. Welcome to my. Come on, France. Voting for song number two as well. Matsiriso. Thank you. Thank you. Thank you. Thank you. Thank you. Let me take the calls now. Let me take the calls. Let me find out who's casting his or her vote now on our lines. You're live on air. Good afternoon. Good afternoon.
4: Good
0: day,
4: song man. Number two,
0: Mkhuna Blessing, Everton West. Song number two. Thank you so much, Meudra.
4: Thank you.
0: Right, thank you so much. Okay, let me go straight here. Let me just play this voice note. Yeah, okay, I've played this one the other day. Welcome to my. Okay, there's another one that came in now. Okay, let's play this one.
5: Dumela, Mr. M. Erikwala. Yes, Matsiriso.
0: Freddy Kwala Matsiriso, I didn't get your name there. Let me just check if I'll be able to see your name. Or you want to remain anonymous. Mamusi. Okay, I see your name here on your profile. Thank you so much for coming through. Song number two to you as well.
6: Hi, Mr. Mchimkulu.
0: Hello, sir.
6: I go with song number two.
0: Okay.
6: I go with song number two, Mr. Mchimkulu. Danko, Inda Tempo. Son of God, Eastern Road.
0: That poor son of God, Eastern Road. Thank you so much, Audin Everton. Thank you so much, Ndati, for casting your vote. Yes, song number two. Okay, here's the last one that came in.
7: Good afternoon, Mijos. I'll go with song number two. Firibwala.
0: Wow.
7: Matsiriso. Ndogo Manituri from Lenesha South, 55 section. Thank you, Mijos.
0: All the way from Lenesha South. That is Ndati Tabuture, section 525. Thank you so much, Ndati, for casting your vote. Much appreciated.
8: Hello, hello, Pamandla. Hello, Pamandla, my beautiful brother. Song number two for Mama T, please. Song number two, halala.
0: Mama T, for you as well. Song number two, thank you so much for your vote. Much appreciated.
9: Dumela, dumela, ntate wa ka. Song number two, song number two. Ke sonti ka biketlong, danko, Milos.
0: Thank you so much, Awesome Sontis. Out in biketlong, thank you so much for casting your vote as well. Going with song number two. Guys, it's a whitewash, eh? It's a whitewash. Even the text messages that I've received, people are voting for song number two. Thank you so much. And I guess I've played all the voice notes. Okay, let me just play this one here.
8: Mingles. I go for song number two. That's Mama Nono, zone 16. Thank you.
0: Mama Nono, thank you so much for voting. You're voting for song number two as well. Yo. Yeah, nah, it's a whitewash, this one. Doesn't need any explanation, eh? Doesn't need any justification. It's a whitewash. It's a whitewash. Because all the votes just came in for song number two. Okay, thank you so much, guys, for all the votes that I've received. There's a voice note that just came in now. Let's take a listen to this one. Let's take a listen to this one.
10: Song number two. I'm going with song number two. Benji Mufukeng, Kasone Park, Domingo. Thank you.
0: That's Benji Mufukeng. Thank you so much, my brother. Song number two as well. Okay, it's a rap. It's a rap because it's a whitewash. I even lost count. I don't know how many votes did I receive for the Battle of the Old School Classics. I don't know how much. I didn't count. I've lost count. Why? Because all were for song number two. So okay, there's a last one that came in just before the news.
9: I mean lose song number two, that song number two. Kimlele King Kamanaka move and go. Extension to bar.
0: Thank you so much, Auslele Kamuvango. Extension two. Thanks so much, guys. Let's wrap it up. I thank you for all the voice notes. Song number two is definitely a song that we're going to wrap up the show with at 5 minutes before six. Checking the time now, it's exactly 5 o'clock. It's time for the news. Here's Mapula or Pulan, whichever way, but it's time for the news.
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time just gone 9 minutes after 5. Big thanks to Mapulane for the news at 5 o'clock. Those are her last bulletins of the day. I'm told I heard that this her last bulletins of the day, so I'll take it as it is. Hey, thanks so much for making us your number one choice this afternoon. We are official on the third and final hour of the Golden Oldies edition number 19 this year. Hey, time flies. Hey, we only have a few days before the mid-year month of June. That is just around the corner. Pet Shang, yes, sweet mama. Welcome to the third and final hour of the show with your Saturday shoutouts coming up at 5:30. Yes, I'll be saying happy birthday to those birthday boys and girls. Yes, I'll be taking those birthday wishes for those who are celebrating their birthdays today, being the 9th of May 2026. Well, if it's a birthday today, happy birthday to you. May the Almighty God bless you with many more years to come. What's coming up on this hour? Well, we've got a beautiful music by Talk Talk on the way. You also have the Harold Melvin and the Blue Notes teaming up with TP, Teddy Pendergrass. They are also on the way. Randy Crawford coming up. We also have music by One Way. And of course, Freddie Kwala will be wrapping up the show for us later on at 5 minutes before 6. Certainly looking forward to it. Eh? And thank you so much for all your votes that came through. You voted for it. Well, it will be played at 5 minutes before 6. Here's Donna.

Drama, talking about hot stuff, taking us back to the year 1979. Timeless classic. Oh yes, music that never dies, eh? Music that will never die.

0: This is Donna Summer on Lego FM 91.0 www.legofm.co.za. I need a hot stuff. Taking us back to 1979. It's 15 after 5. I'm like, how are you coming up after this?
1: Feel the night. Feel the vibe. Late night sensation. Monday.

0: 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O seke wa mamela fela. 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

0: those are timeless classics just the way you love them. This is the one way, only one way, hey? Lady, you are at 5:30. Also play the music by the Midnight Star with Feels So Good. Omalek Howdy teaming up with Umoja, Say You Love Me. Still to come, a music by the late Waka Janko, talking about the late Michael Jackson. A band all the way from the Kingdom of Lesotho, talking about Sangomoda this time around. Coming up with the Bruce of Troy. Sipho Hot Sticks Mabuse. Now this is the guy. This is the guy who inspired most of the young ones. He completed his matric at the age of 60. Well, he's still going strong, eh? Still going strong. He's coming up with a pen out. Let me take a short left. When I come back, it's all about your Saturday shoutouts.
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to you, Sibuke. Good afternoon to you, Van der Bell Park. Good afternoon to you, Duncan Ville. Hope you well. Chapville, thank you so much for making us your number one choice. Steel Park, I know you also tuning into the show. How can I forget all the areas in a Free State? Dennisville, Paris to Mahole. Thank you so much, guys, for coming through via my station's Facebook page. And who else is here? Vitumelo, thank you. Everton, thank you. P7, thank you. Three Rivers, thank you. Roshni, thank you. Resteval, thank you. Ramaphosa, thank you. Lakeside, thank you. Orange Farm, thank you. Palm Springs, thank you. Bopilong, thank you. Wibato, thank you. Thank you so much, guys, for making us your number one choice this afternoon. It is the Golden Oldies with myself, Mandam Timbulu, with you until the hour 6 o'clock, and then between 6 and 9. I'm going to hand you over to Mr. Kendall's. Kendall's of Life is coming up between 6 and 9. And then between 9 and 12 midnight, the Music Lounge with Kelvin King. That's a Saturday lineup, eh? And you're going to start afresh at 12 midnight with those are weekend shows. Weekend early shows. Yeah. Midnight Cruise is also a part of it. And we also have Lekhatalakasi between 3 and 7. And Nkazimulo de Glory between 7 and 10 tomorrow morning. And then between 10 and 12, Mandlunkulu Spire, Sithokozile, coming up with what you call Tsoseletso ya Moya. And then from 12 midday, I'll be joining you, kickstarting the Sunday Passionate Journey with the laid back sounds. So I'm looking forward to it. It's going to be lovely. It's Mother's Day, after all, eh? Mother's Day tomorrow, so I'm looking forward to spending some time with you on the laid back house tomorrow. And just a reminder that on Mother's Day, as per norm, I give you a chance to dedicate the songs to your love moms, lovely moms. So second hour of the laid back sounds, I'll be handing over to the listeners tomorrow, giving them chance to request songs for Mother's Day. So don't miss tomorrow's show. It's going to be absolutely amazing, I tell you. I'm gonna just do whatever that you tell me to do. Yeah, because of Amnandi. Okay, it's time for your Saturday shout outs. Let me find out from you who's celebrating their birthdays today. It is the 9th of May 2026, and if you'd like to comment about today's show, feel free to do so as well. As I'll be taking those Saturday shout outs. So just tell me the Umamete show lokai utwakai on albumang and what are plans for tonight. The number to dial is 0614009894, 0614009894. And also have another line number 0731505207, 0731505207. And my WhatsApp line is 0785859531, 0785859531. I'm available also on TikTok. I've just shared a video there, my video in the studio, so you can comment on that video if you like. My TikTok handle is Mindlos at Mindlos 2878 at Mindlos 2878. So get in touch via TikTok. On Facebook, Mandlam Timbulu is my name. Our station's Facebook page and Lekwa FM 91.0. Let me start on our station's Facebook page. I see you, Ellen Mtongwa. Ellen Kumalo says, Ginawe Pungani Khatebe, Kuzekyo Valo, Kisatirela. Thank you so much and welcome to the show. Abuti Zilda Muncha says, Mindos, I'm with you till the last of the show, all the way from Van der Bell Park. Thank you so much, my good sir. Good to have you on the show today. That Tabuture, all the way from 525, Lenasia South 525 section. He's also tuning into the show. Thank you so much. And Lihlonolo Makari says we are together, Mindlos, up until the last hour of the show. Maria Mamumi Mfene says I'm with you all the way from Everton Central. Bravo. Thank you. Matandwe Kalishe, all the way from Zone 11 speaking, says halala, Mindlos, can alone until 6. Thank you so much. Selina Kava says good afternoon to you, Mr. Manda. I'm with you till the end of the show.
You rock, my brother, from all the way from Sasolburg. That is Selina Xaba. Thank you so much. And Pulani Books says, good afternoon to you, Milos. Happy Saturday as always. I'm with you till you drop the mic. From Everton Ward, wrote amazing music indeed. Thank you so much. Sophia Piello says, good afternoon to you, Mr. Mtimkulu. Happy Saturday. I'm with you till the last hour of the show. Sending some love there. I can see some love emojis there. Thank you so much.

Lucas Retata says, I'm with you. I'm following you 100%, Mintos. Thanks so much. And another one from Limpopo via audio streaming. That is Boras Tamukumela says, we are together from Gwenani, Latinidica, Jamaica Street. Thank you. Thank you. Thank you for tuning into the show via our audio streaming. It's exactly now 21 minutes before 6, 21 minutes before the candles of life steps in between 6 and 9. Here's the late Wako Jaco, calling the late Michael Jackson, one of the Jackson's family, hey. And this is one of the songs that we play at the soul sessions, especially late at night. You play this one, the crowd just go crazy. Will you be there? It's a big song, I tell you. Just for you, because you chose us this afternoon. Thanks so much. Music by Sango Mota is coming up next. Tate Sipho, Six Mabuse, Simply Red, and we're gonna wrap up the show with the song that was voted by you, Freddy Kwala, Matsidiso. That will be the last song on today's show. It's exactly now 20 minutes before 6. Good afternoon to you.

0: singing along with each and every track that I'm playing. Just played you the likes of Michael Jackson with Will You Be There, and this time around this is the Inspire, the guy who inspired a lot of us. Hey, he completed his matric at the age of 60. He never gave up. That is a quote. See what sticks. Mabuse on the FM with the Burn Out. After the break, music by Simply Red, and of course Freddy Kwala will be wrapping up the show for us at 5 minutes before 6. I'll be back after this.
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0: is Simply Red on the FM with Stars. Thank you so much for all the messages that came through via my WhatsApp, Facebook, personal Facebook page, that is. And let me just read these messages. Sipati Kokodaina says, I'm on board at WMO. Let me live my life. Absolutely love the track. That is our Sipati Kokodaina. Thank you so much. And Kuleli Sita also came through saying, I mean, those 100%. I'm making you 100%. Thank you so much for the lovely show. Refilwe Fifin Teso, also tuning into the show. Thank you, Mamete, until the last hour of the show. Gilika Monaka Kanana, Zone 12. And the nice music, Mindos, Sizwe Billy. Thank you so much for tuning into the show as well. Thank you for making us your number one choice this afternoon. Okay, let me cross over quickly to our WhatsApp line. And let me check who got in touch here via my WhatsApp line. Okay, let me just let me start here. This one says, Ola Bafo, I'm with you till the last of the show. Get Tepiso Kamanika Zone 6 Extension 5. Thank you so much, Tepiso. That is my big brother. Thank you so much, brother Bafo, for coming through. And another one says, good afternoon to my DJ WM. I've just tuned in to my favorite station now to listen to you till the last of the show. It's me, Piletso Mukwena, all the way from Extension 11, Everton West. Go and prove and with a nice music. Thank you so much. Thanks so much. That is Piletso Mukwena. And another one is from JD says, what a Saturday, Lake FM Jive. Oh, okay, Jive Station. Thanks so much. That is JD. And also have Rakoto Kamanika Kopanong Ari Kia Hai no. Kopanong Hosi Kia Hai now from zone to zone 7A from Kopanong Hospital. Thank you so much. And who else is here? This one says, Mr. Manda Katawkena Waneso, Utlatsa my hantle, Hamunati my king. This one is coming from Osma Pulan Suta, small farm leader in red, and she's sending some love emojis there. Thank you so much, Osma Pule. You are also loved, yeah? You also loved. Thanks so much for tuning into the show. And another one says, good afternoon to you, Baba. I'm listening to you, that MT. This one is coming from T4, Zone 17. Thanks so much, T4. And another one here says, good afternoon to you, DJ Mikos. I'm listening to you till the last of the show. Benji Mufuki in Kasonland Park. Thanks so much, Ntati Benji, for coming through as well. Let me play this voice note before I play the last song. That will be the song that was voted by you.
1: Oh, yes, my DJ.

0: Musa. Anyway.
1: Thanks so much, as Josephine Ramabusa out in Sharpeville.
2: Number two.
3: Mindlos, ke nna bo ga ebe tela 2017. Son number two.
1: Thanks so much, Private. I got your message, hey? And because you voted for it, here it is. Radikwala Matshidiso. You said this song is a perfect song to wrap up the show. And who am I to say no to you? Who am I to dispute that? Well, here's Radikwala Matshidiso as voted by you.

0: Set, I should play it as the last song on today's edition number 19 of the Golden Oldies. Well, I've just did that day. That is Freddy Kwala. Matsidiso. Thank you so much for participation, your participation on today's Battle of the Old School Classics. Thanks so much for all the calls. Thanks so much for all the messages. And above all, thanks so much for tuning in to the show. God willing, we'll do this again next week, Saturday, between 3 and 6. Otherwise, I'm back tomorrow between 12 and 3 with the laid back sounds. It's been a great pleasure to have you on board since 3 p.m. up until 6 p.m. Up next is my boy, Candles of Life. He's here between 6 and 9 with the Heartbeat Avenue. And you don't want to miss that one, hey? It's going to be absolutely crazy and heavy. The Heartbeat Avenue coming up between 6 and 9, and then between 9 and 12 midnight will be time for the Music Lounge with Kelvin King. Till we meet again tomorrow between 12 and 3. Good night.
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2: Ntumele ke kene a sa kere ke ramshona tsa tsa tsa go bona sta town mo mra tamba mtsiwa mar ke city makhandela city can touch can handle ba ke city mo mapensele
3: kuma pengu kuma pengu kuma pensele kuma pengu kuma pengu kuma pensele.

It is exactly 7 minutes after the hour, so 6 o'clock right here in your favorite dial. And that was TKZ to kickstart the show today on a beautiful Saturday evening. It's your boy Kendall back in the building as per usual. It's been a while, but you know what? Linda, I've been under the weather. But today, all of that is under the rug as we do make sure that we actually offer you or indulge you in some great vibes, great songs, great entertainment, great company. And we're gonna make sure that you know what, you don't even feel or Kimon Parawik, because you will be in the presence of the one and the only Khandlez. Kendall's in the building, there's no doubt about that. A quick shout out to the one and the only homie, Kimin Lomo. Yeah, Mr. Madam Tim Kulu will be back on your radio tomorrow. He just took us down memory lane. You know, on my way here, I was driving actually listening to him playing some Michael Jackson, you know, playing some Ndade Hostix Mabuse. You know, it takes me to that period, yeah, the Sunday course. Still remember the Sunday course, guys. I don't think you guys remember or, you know, understand the feeling that I got when I was listening to those songs. So if you want the kind of nostalgia that he brought through to the show, just make sure that you catch him again next week, same time, same place, 3 till 6 o'clock. Golden Oldies. Otherwise, tomorrow he's back on your radio. Kamada's Day, he'll be just making sure that he takes care of all the mothers out there, Xasa, between 12 midday and 3 p.m. on the late back sound. So much is coming up right here on the show. Right now, here's Doomza from GP Kesta.

0: coming through with the tunes on this one. Say Kembule Bola. Bring us to exactly 13 minutes after 6 o'clock. Let's take you through some of the stuff that's going down on the show today. If you've just joined us right now, thank you very much for choosing to see Life Away right there. We appreciate you to the max. And it will be very fun if you just stay in touch with us throughout the show, you know, to keep the interaction going throughout the show, né? Up until the hours of 9 o'clock. So you know the numbers to dial. It is 061-400-9894. Those are the numbers to dial. But coming up at exactly 6:30 as the weekend mix, 7 o'clock today, we're having a triple threat with the theme. What's even? And the theme today is Amachens. We're just actually paying homage to Amachens right there, saying, you know what, Snani. And as we come into the business end of PSL, we got your fixtures, and what a fitting way to kickstart the show, Kashibobo, because hey, it's hectic. We don't know who's gonna win the PSL this season. But anyway, all that and more coming up right here on the show right now. We're about to take a break, and straight after the break, we'll be just making sure that you are well taken care of, right? So do make sure that you don't touch the dial. You keep it locked tight right here on Liquid FM 91.0.
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1: Indeed, man. 20 minutes after 6 o'clock. Oh, you still hanging out with your boy Candles on hashtag the Heartbeat Avenue all the way through till the hours of 9 o'clock. Remember, that's as the most famous avenue all across the Vulture angle. We got a couple of messages that came through. Let's go through them before we get to the business of the day. We got one voice note. Let's start with it and check it out.
2: Dumela, dumela, ma candle. Ke tlo mamela ke sonti ka diketsong banki.
1: Thank you very much, Osonti. A ke o tshepa wena, ke o tshepa fela. Till the last hour, kuna le wena, a ke o tshepa. I've got another one saying, hi, Mr. Candles. I'm tuning in to your show till 9 p.m. It's Alina from Tepong. Thank you very much, Alina from Tepong. Asbonge, asbonge. That's what it is, man. Still to come, we'll be checking out your birthday shout-outs as well. So if you have anybody who's celebrating the birthday today, do kindly do share those on 0785859531. Get up, up, yaro, na, eo. And you can tell us what your wish for that person. And we'll be reading the star sign of all the people that are celebrating the birthday Fandak, yeah, just before 8 o'clock right there. And as I was saying, I'll keep you abreast with what's happening in terms of EPSL Fandak, because it's just blazing hot. Sundowns has taken the stage right now, and of course Orlando Pirates will follow suit at 8 o'clock. So all those games will be just covered here in terms of the updates. So do make sure that you do yourself a favor, you stick around with us as we keep you abreast with that, and at the same time giving you nothing but great entertainment and great music. In 8 minutes time, we'll be getting into what we call and Twina and Weekend Mix. I can't wait for that as we take you down memory lane with some really, really tight house tunes, old school and tight tunes right there. Let's check out another voice note that came through before we get back some sounds. Let's check this one out.
3: 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Ai ke na lwena ntse ku mametse. Ke sisi mona Shavas.
1: Thank you very much. Oh sisi kamani ka Shavas. Aw Kenny Makandle la bafitu. We got another message that came through ere ke rata di buhudi tsa le kwa ka ufela. Dieta radio ebe monati kipiletso mokwena extension 11 Everton West. And vandag we ngiting zo blow manga hi eval, but you know what, I got held up monikile thing, but you know what, we'll divulge all the details of why I got held up vandag a little later right in the show. Let's take you back down memory lane with Bob Mabena and Dr. Khumalo. But let's get funky guys.
4: Who got Bob Mabena in the house? Bring you back memories.

And we got another voice note that came through right here on the show, as the usual. The interaction is really, really, guys, appreciated. Keep them coming, keep them coming. You know the number, it's 078-585-9531 with your boy Candles. And remember, if you're not within our signal range, you're not within the four corners of the Vault Triangle, and you're finding it difficult to make sure that you're checking us out on 91.0, it's quite simple. Hop onto www.lekwifm.co.za. That's where you're going to find us. There's no doubt about that. Let's check out this voice note. Quickly, Fela Rutoro, what's up? I'm fancying that you're off. Thank you very much, Olsen Tabi Kamotri River. I appreciate it. You know, after such a long time, Kisa Leomo Radio, you guys just show me love. You know, I'm a usual suspect here. They show me nothing but love. We appreciate that, man. And

from our ear, you would understand the kind of music that we'll be dropping in just a moment or so right now. But and you know, the Department of Health has just highlighted us or alerted us of a virus that's doing around, and that virus, baby, it's a hunter virus, so you must be on the lookout. It wasn't to actually stir up a panic, but it was to just make sure that we are aware of that. We don't want to get to a state, say, let's say, COVID. We don't want to go, because you know, if you go there, the livelihoods that were lost will never be recovered. You know, that's what happened, COVID. A lot of livelihoods were compromised and they were never recovered. So let's hope it doesn't get to that level. We're just going to be cautious and make sure we don't let it spread out. It's time for us to get into the mix. The time right now, it's exactly 30 minutes after 6 o'clock. Let's hop into the mix. You know how it is, man, with your boy Candles right here. The vibes are galore. Too many vibes coming through. Talking about too many vibes coming through, I got a message saying, Makente la kilibetse kere, hobo meka ufela le fatse kabupara. Happy Mother's Day tomorrow. 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
5: Dikile di anna di kakapa, dikile di anna mekhale, bae tapele, lefatshe lolo tse le dikgosi, mme ga se o ka nna teng o tshwanang le yona Lekwa FM 91.0, the heartbeat of the Vaal.
6: It is exactly 6 minutes just before 7 o'clock. Like I said earlier on, today we are just paying homage to Amachens. Amachens are going through a lot more life in Bafetu. Once in a while, we have to just actually tap in or step in and just say, you know, Bafetu, you got this, guys. You got this. It doesn't matter what other people say about you, but you have to make sure that you keep on going. No matter the circumstances, that's what it is. The theme is Amachens coming through at 7 o'clock, Triple Threat. Three songs talking about Amachens. Abanye bati uzonde Amachens, abanye bati Amachens ayopanda. So you actually decide which one is which one in that regard. It's coming up at 7 o'clock exactly. Three songs uninterrupted from 7 till 7.15. They're all about Amachens. You've got a message saying, hello, hello, DJ Makandlela ku mametse ke le Zamdela Herikwa la France. Kenna Mbongo, Samuel Pito. Thank you very much, Mr. Pito. You can be like Mr. Pito as well. Just keep in touch or just hit us up on 078-585-9531. Ki tap tap number ewe ya ru. Now sky phone, send a fella VN, send the text and we'll read those. That's what it is. And you can actually check us out on Facebook as well. Kilekwa FM 91.0. Like the page, follow the page. Tell your friends to do the same thing. That's what it is, man. Right now, let's get back to some sounds. The track that will take us to 7 o'clock. And if in case we're now Otomozwang and you just actually stepped in. Yeah. That's all I can say. Remember, I told you that I'll keep you abreast with what's happening in terms of that game. Mamelodi Sundowns and Siwelele. Mamelodi Sundowns is leading by 7-3 against Siwelele. And you must tell me, Gutia. I don't know. 7-3, girl. It doesn't work like that. But anyway, Sundowns is just ahead by 7. And against 3 goals from Siwelele. That Siwelele that actually showed us flames as Kaizer Chiefs. Now they're struggling against Mamelodi Sundowns that we held 1-1. Yeah. Konu Konyo. That's what it is. 18:57 is your time, man. Here's Spekeri. Yeah, lahla. Ah, Siwelele slahlile, my daughter. Ah, yeah, slahlile.

0: 7 o'clock on the dot right there. And of course, we got a message that came through saying, "Happy Saturday, my DJ Ko Mametse till the last hour, as always, from Mapule Ntshuntsha, Lady in Red." Lady in Red, thank you very much, Mapule Ntshuntsha, right there. Barking Lady in Red, that's what it is, man. That's what it is. There's no doubt about that. Message is coming throughout the show. That's what it is. It's time for us right now to get into what we call a triple threat. And today, the theme is quite straight to the point. It's all about our chance.
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0: Check you out to the back of these three tracks, a back to back uninterrupted. 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I apand.

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5: It is 18 minutes after 7 o'clock right here on your favorite dial, the second hour of hashtag the heartbeat avenue. We're taking this baby all the way through till the hours of 9 o'clock. And thank you very much for all those that are still hanging out with us right here on the show. And let's quickly give you the score. Yeah, Sundown, Sole, Siwelele. The score is 7-4. So it's looking decent right now. Right now it's looking decent, and we don't want any complication furthermore, because 7-4, it looks like a score that Pirates will be smiling from ear to ear about right there. So the 7-1-1 or the 7-2-1, 7-3-1 wasn't actually cutting it, ladies and gentlemen. We got a voice note that came through. Let's check it out.
6: I'm a dancer. I'm a dancer. Okay, guys, anyway.
5: Josephine Ramabusa. It's 19:19. Thank you very much. Adiwe played you that three bread, kicked it off with Adama Chens Ayapan, and between played you Sinyaka Amachens and wrapped it up with Brenda Fati Amachens. Remember, the whole idea was to just say, my gents, you got this. You got this, gents. So do make sure that you don't actually drop the ball. You just keep focusing. It doesn't matter how hard it is. Just make sure that you keep your eyes on the ball. And make sure we do it for you. yourself and yourself. That's what it is. Right now it's 1919. Let's take a break. When we come back from this, we'll be checking out your PSL fixtures and EPL fixtures. And you know, both leagues are going to the end of business. And end of business, rather. So you just want to hear mang udlalile jwang, mang ukokai at this point in time. So do make sure that you stick around. Straight after the ads, we'll be getting down to it.
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promised it is 22 minutes after the hour, 7 o'clock. Without further ado, ladies and gentlemen, let's kick it off with our local scene. And local scene, we're talking about the Barking Betway Premiership, where we know it's getting hotted or it's getting heated out there at the top. But right now, we're going to break it down for you. We're going to start with the matches that are taking place or that took place earlier on Vandaag and the one that has just concluded right now. We're going to kick it off with Golden Arrows. Today, they were playing up against Polokwane City, and that game ended with a 0-0 draw. And Marubo Gallants, who are gallanting right there at the bottom of the table, were playing up against Richards Bay. That game ended with a stalemate as well, with 1-1, which is not looking good for Marubo Gallants right there. Orbit College, which is facing the same Kwandari, with the same Kwandari as Marumo Gallants right there. We're facing AmaZulu, who is vying for the number third spot, and the game ended with 0-0, which both sides were not looking for. But you know what? A point is better than nothing. That's what it is, man. TS Galaxy, who are also on the brink of just being tangled into the relegation battle right there. We're taking on Chippa United, who are in the relegation battle as well. And the game ended with a goal from TS Galaxy and a goal from Chippa United. Didn't do much for both teams, but at least Chippa United can breathe a sigh of relief right there. Mamelodi Sundowns were taking on Siwelele just now. The game has just ended, and that game ended with Mamelodi Sundowns 7, Siwelele 4. All in all, it's 3 goals, like 3+ for Sundowns, and I don't think they anywhere close to Orlando Pirates. So Orlando Pirates have just a breathed sigh of relief right there after that scoreline. They came back for a second right there. We thought there was no game match fixing, but those 4 goals proved that they were in it to win it as well. But right there's no doubt about that. Let's take it abroad and check out your EPL scores that went down, or your fixtures that took place Vandaag. Starting off with the game that kicked it off was Liverpool up against Chelsea. The game ended with a 1-1 draw. Fulham were taking on Bournemouth, and Bournemouth won that game by a goal to 0. Sunderland were taking on Manchester United, and the game ended on a stalemate 0-0. Brighton took Wolves to the sword by 3-0 right there. Manchester City and Brentford are currently underway, and that's a very much important game considering that Manchester City dropped 2 points midweek, so they want to actually cover some more ground right there. And Nottingham Forest up against Newcastle is happening tomorrow. Palace up against Everton. Burnley up against Aston Villa, who want to cement their Champions League spot, so they will be looking to topple Burnley right there. And also the game of the weekend, West Ham will be taking on Arsenal. Remember, Arsenal are just vying for the title, and they need 3 points desperately up against West Ham United. It's happening at 5:30 Kausani. And the other one that is important, equally important, is Tottenham Hotspurs. It's playing against Leeds. Remember, Tottenham Hotspurs is just above the relegation line, and they're hoping that Arsenal will do the job for them. That's what's going down. Coming up in a short while, we'll be checking out your star sign. And all those that are celebrating their birthdays today, we'll be just checking out your star sign, or serving your star sign right there. So do make sure that you don't touch that dial. It is 27 minutes rather after 7 o'clock. And that's what we had for you in terms of the weekend fixtures, PSL and the EPL right there. Right now though, let's get back to some sounds. And straight after that, we'll be checking out your voice notes and your SMSs and your text as well on the number 078-585-9531. That's where you can find us. If you want to call us up, it is 061-400-9894. This is the YFM 91.0, the heartbeat of the Vault Triangle. This is hashtag the heartbeat avenue. Yes, Doc Shebeleza, let's go fed.

0: Late Doc Shebeleza, Aris Gumbete, bring us to exactly 28 minutes just before the hours of 8 o'clock. Remember, at 8 o'clock, we delving into what we call Battle of the Titles. Two tracks back to back, uninterrupted. You have to make sure that you vote for the track that you think is the one for you. From those two tracks that I'm about to play, two tracks, same title, and you tell me which one is the one that rocks your socks off. Right now, we got a message coming through from the one and the only Noxy, Arshapa, my DJ Shapa, Kamo Cairo. Thank you very much, Noxy, Kamo Cairo. Keep them coming, ladies and gentlemen. We got some couple of voice notes. Arutor Diring.
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0: Thank you very much, my brother. I appreciate it. Yeah, when I rat that soul, run at least again. I keep it coming on 078-585-9531. Tell us where you are at this point in time. Are you watching the game, Orlando Pirates? Magesi, that's about to kick off in exactly what? 25 minutes? Yes, it will kick off at about 25 minutes time. And I'll keep you abreast with the scores right there as the game is undergoing or is underway from 8 o'clock. Because remember, Nalo and Raikwala riding at 9 o'clock. At 9 o'clock, Raikwala. Yeah, that's what it is, man. And straight after the song from Umtuma Silela and Benjim Ponjo. Will be coming through with your star sign reading. So if you're celebrating your birthday today, be all ears. Maybe the star sign reading will be talking to you, and something might be sparked from the star sign reading. Coming up straight after the song from Umtuma Silela at Mpinji Ponjo.

0: Pigeon Pod, your Pigeon Pod, you're coming through from Duma Silela right there. Let's check out this voice note before we step into your star sign reading in just a moment.
1: Mela dumela makhansela wa ditola buti wa ditola sokomane sonti ka dilo.
0: Thank you very much. Also, D, you never disappoint when you say you're gonna listen to me till the last hour. You really do so, and I appreciate that to the max right there. That's what it is, man. Keep it locked tight and tell your friends to do the same thing. Keep it locked tight right here on 91.0 Lekwa FM, the heartbeat of the Vault Triangle. So now, if you're celebrating your birthday today, gather here. Come along. Let's take you down, you know, the whole thing that has to do with your star sign. Now, maybe there's some things that you can relate to, or maybe there might be things that you can't relate to. Still fine, man. It doesn't matter. But some things that will be said right here might be of help to you, or might be of importance to you, and they might actually make you realize, I've been on the wrong path. But since I had Uguti, my star sign says I'm this type of person, I could actually, you know, flip the script, tip the scales for myself right there. And let's check it out. Today is I don't even know the date for Fanda for Kirika. Kidi 9, how can I not know the date? Yeah, Kidi 9, gorra pela fela rutse lor kidi kai. Anyway, if you are celebrating your birthday today, know that your star sign, your zodiac sign, it is a Taurus. A Taurus says that the element that you Tauruses gravitate to, it's Earth. Yeah, so you're in the right place. You, all the Tauruses out there, you are in the right place. Ne? And your color is green and pink. Yeah. And your quality is fixed. Your day is Friday, Monday. So your day was yesterday. And Monday, you must look forward to those. And your ruler is Venus. So your greatest compatibility, if you want to have or just build friendships, relationships, whatever it is, you must look for Scorpios and Cancers. Those star signs are very much

compatible to you guys. And your lucky numbers, if you are a lotto person, as you know that there's a person who won 100,000 in Arabeke. So you can try your luck as well. I saw Kwale lotto right now. Kwale ka exactly quarter to nine. Lucky numbers for Fandak, 2, 6, 9, 12, and 24. What you do with those numbers is entirely up to you. And your personality trait as a Taurus, as your strength is reliability, patient, practical, devoted, responsible, and stable. Those are your strengths. And your weaknesses, stubborn, possessive, and uncompromising. Those are your weaknesses. Those are some of the stuff that you have to look into, maybe alter, or just, you know what, tone it down a bit. 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

May. Happy birthday to you guys. Let's get back to some sounds. Here's Mark Evans at a crescent moon. Hopefully you're gonna enjoy it as much as I'm gonna enjoy it. No doubt about that. 15 minutes to go before 8 o'clock. Remember, got 8 o'clock, we're getting into battle of the title. Today's title is Amanqeba.

0: 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O seke wa mamela fela. 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Lakewayfm, the heartbeat of the Val.
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1: Coming up in exactly 7 minutes time, we'll be getting into what we call Battle of the Title. You choose one track that you feel is the one that tickles your fancy. Today's title is Amanqeba. Just try to actually think about all those songs that have title of Amanqeba, and you might know which ones are coming through at exactly 8 o'clock on the dot right there. Right now we got a message that came through. Dumela DJ Nekikopa Umbapale Ituba by Lwandlu Nkulu Kitiza Kashavas. Teaser, we'll try to find the track. If I don't find it, I'll make sure that next week Gaitola and I'll drop it for you. Thank you, teaser. Gaishavas. Right now, let's go to Guy Robin. Are standing in the rain.

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0: Au teliwe ar DJ Nzeke. 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
0: Thank you very much, Adeliwe.

0: 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If I can't find it today, don't despair. Next week, next week, we'll just make sure that we get it for you.
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0: It is 1 minute after 8 o'clock. It's time for us to get into Battle of the Title. This is check number one, and straight after this check, we'll play check number two. So whenever you choose which one rocks your socks. After the first song, when the song number two or check number two comes in, you decide or you vote on this number 0785859531, or you can call me up straight after the two songs on 061400 and tell me which one are you going with. The first one that's coming through is the one from Roxy Ari Amanqeba.

0: known as Russell Zuma Ar Amangeba, and the one that we played you before this one, which is Check One, it is Roxy Robson, Semi K, Bare Amangeba. Which one are you going with? Mapa Mangebo Hambana, Mapa Mangebo Hambana, I'm gonna say Chartin. Check One or Check Number Two? Let's check out this first one. Ah, well, feet, I'm Salong Amila, Salong Amila. It's just one of those. But you can still vote on 078-585-9531 and tell me which one are you going with, track number one or track number two. That score, yeah, Orlando Pirates and Magesi. Orlando Pirates have taken the lead through Patrick Aupeti Wafit, Pet Maswangai. And the score right there is 1-0. Orlando Pirates are leading that game. If you have just, you know, got into the house and you don't know what's happening in and around the world, especially locally right there, tell us which track are you going with, track number one or track number two. Let's check out this voice note.
1: Track number one.
0: Thank you very much. Also, Nti, Aro Valley track number one. When Aro Valley film, Kana se charti.
2: Cat girls,
0: the
2: choosers, so number one, track number one.
0: Osintabi, all the way from Three Rivers, Aro Utsamali, track number one. Track number one, Ukari, Batubaira, right? Hey, Mr. Candles, I'm going with track one. Ki Alina from Tepong Aro Valley, track number one right there. Let me know when Aro Valley fin so that we bring it back next week.
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3: It is 17 minutes after 8 o'clock. We are in the final hour of the show. We're about to wrap things up in exactly 30 plus minutes. So do make sure that you enjoy these couple of minutes that's left right here on the show. And let's continue to take your votes on 078-585-9531. Remember, Sammy K and Roxy Rocks Amangeba is sitting on 3 votes, while the second track, which is Russell Zuma Amangeba, is sitting on 0. Iteta liingwanaka.
4: Getamaya le track number one, Mr. DJ. Felicia Karamaphosa.
3: Oh, Felicia.
4: Thank you for the nice music.
3: Thank you very much, Felicia. Oh, Felicia. Nkumbuzo munyu sisi bathi Felicia Mabuza. Ay, bafethu, Felicia, bafethu. Karamaphosa. Arutsama le track number one. Hey, track number one.
4: Getamaya le track number one. Track number one, Mr. DJ. Felicia Karamaphosa. Thank you for the nice music.
3: Thank you very much, Felicia. Give 4-0. So it's quite clear. It's getting clear. You know that the track that we're about to bring next week, Semi K and Roxy Rocks Robson, Barry Amaneba. Do you like the one, Russell Zuma? If you want to tip the scales, it's quite simple, man. 061-400-9894. That's the number to dial me in the studio. Or if you want to vote via Tap Tap, it's 078-585-9531. 19 minutes after 8 o'clock. Now, that game, Orlando Pirates, it's getting very much juicier as Sibili Bailey makes it 2. So it's 2 Orlando Pirates, 0 Makisia. Maro Makisia, feature. Makisia is going down. If you do not see a confirm, it's going down. Here's a track. I'm not a fan of this kind of genre, man. But this song right here actually tickles my fancy. Hopefully you like it as well. Bomalumi, let's go paisa. Aba paisa, cancel nya.

0: Kajari Noka, Mulaza Oka. Before this one played you Makazi, I cancel the Nyalo Skapa as a Maluma, but I got it touring. I was a tour about to cancel. This kind of music is the music that's on the app, and people are just loving it. And there are shows called Bo Likompo Show, Strictly Likompo, and people are going mad, dog. They're losing their marbles over this kind of sound. I think this kind of sound is taking over, and Bumakazi are the pioneer. Bushandesh now are coming through and just making sure that they're taking care of business right there. There's no doubt about that. Now, if you are a big fan of Scorpion Kings, as you know, Scorpion Kings, DJ Mopori Sali, comes at a small. They're having a show on the 19th of September at FNB Stadium. They simply call it Scorpion Kings. Already, that show has sold 60%. So the 40% by Tuchela for month end there this month, so that people can be able to actually buy tickets. Baba Holanka month end. So it's Mandana Porta. Gila one of the busy Jonko Kasikas Mandana Porta. Who chase one of the truly Kokubu Kubuli Tau. On first time, eh? Yeah, so okay, buy Mr. Runa, the dope so that we can go to the festival. Yes, Scorpion Kings. So it shows that a lot of people love that kind of music as well. So Justin J, woman 60%, and there was a technical glitch because they didn't anticipate so much people to buy those tickets. So it's intense. They might even actually fill up FNB Stadium without sort of considering that they will fill it up. They will do it, Justin J, because Bonani Bashibili a certain number, only to find out that that the event expands to the level Elorikin Nebasa expects. It's crazy that you might start something and it overwhelms you on top of that. I think kudos to them and good luck to them with the event, and hopefully everything is just hunky dory on the day, the 19th of September. If you're interested, you can just hop onto those socials, the online buying ticket thingy, and just actually get yourself a ticket right there. 29 after 8 o'clock. As you know that tomorrow is Mother's Day, we just actually want to pay homage to all the mothers out there who raised us, who just made sure we see Abu Baba Mama Baba Lega, but now they're still there. We just want to say, you know what, a fist pump to all those mothers out there. We're going to be dedicating the next song to all the mothers out there who are celebrating their Mother's Day tomorrow. I'll tell you, Mama Koi, make a coffee, fun. I'm telling you, leave us lap or leave us come, fun. It's better than nothing. I need no mom text the scene and say, hey, happy Mother's Day. Happy Mother's Day, Mama Nyakthanda. Yes, Oskido, Avanis Kemshani, and choose the saying, Mama Wami. This one goes out to every mother out there in the world who just made sure that Banaba High, no matter what, they come first. Oskido, Mama Wami.
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as we paving the way for Music Lounge coming through at exactly 9 o'clock. So 22 minutes left of the show, and on the flip side of 9 o'clock, Music Lounge is coming through with Calvin King, taking you, ushering you to Sunday, and midnight to 3 o'clock, reggae vibes with Ntate Makatule. So do make sure that you hang out with Ntate Makatule at Oshapa Gabuti Ocean. Benning Spears, Eric Donaldson. If you are in that kind of music, make sure that you stick around. On the flip side of midnight, you will be indulged in some reggae sounds right there. So don't you dare charge that dial. That game is still on. Orlando Pirates is still leading by 2-0. In case you worried for Kweza Khalang, but that will only push Paris to the second spot. But this league is for Paris to lose. That's that much I can tell you. This league is for Paris to lose. If they slip up on these three games that are left, it's on them. It's on them, man. It's on them. And I don't think Sundowns will score 10 goals. As much as they gave us a scare today, I don't think they'll score 10 goals next week. Gadi 16. No, I don't think so. I don't think so. Yes, Benny Maverick, Aru Yadala. So Sundowns, Yadala. Only if Pirates do the right things.

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It is Bashuru on the background with the Saw Matrix Barregualula. 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
3: 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FM. I tell a Yabi, Sasha, I want to go home by Hatella, my hot man by the Mahot Man, Hatel, and Peter, and a good group. He never had a woman good dinosaurs, tell her and tell it to another Navala, you give
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3: Telephone eye. Valley hai yo bafuthu le bala hai yo bafuthu le bala ka bile sebetse ka thatha he yo
5: ka bile sebetse ka thatha
6: ka bile sebetse ka thatha jwale bafuthu. The time right now is exactly 7 minutes before we get to 9 o'clock. Stepping up on the flip side of 9 o'clock is the one and the only Calvin King right here on the Music Lounge, so do make sure that you look forward to that. And on the flip side of midnight is Ntate Makatole with reggae vibes. Bye bye candles, a safe journey coming through from Osintabi. And in case you're wondering about that, Orlando Pirates up against Tamakesi, Orlando Pirates are leading that game by 2-0. They went for halftime. Right now, as for me, I'm out of here. Until we meet again, see you when I see you. God bless.

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Oh yes, oh yes, oh yes indeed. Welcome to yet another awesome weekend right here on Lekwa FM, the heartbeat of the Vala. I tell you what, the party does not stop but does continue on Saturday night. This right here is the biggest party, the biggest dance floor in the Vaal Triangle. The name of the show is called The Music Lounge. My name is Calvin King. I'm your host, hosting you all the way till midnight. Don't forget, this is where we gather to listen to the new, the old, and the never heard of kind of rhythms. This is it. Massive shout out goes to Candles for being with you for the past 3 hours on the Heartbeat Avenue. He's definitely back next week, Saturday, doing what he does best. So for the next 3 hours, it's our date night, you know the story, right? So it's all up to you if you want to take this time as a time to just sit back, relax, or maybe you want to dance, you want to have fun, just put on your dancing shoes. It's gonna be a mayhem. Okay, so tell your friends and family who are out of town, who would love to listen to the biggest party or their favorite radio station, simply log on to our website, navigate through to streaming. That's www.lekwafm.co.za. That's www.lekwafm.co.za. Like I said, you just navigate through to streaming, you'll be able to listen to us from Cape to Cairo, Madagascar to Morocco. You've got zero excuses not to listen to your favorite radio station. Otherwise, we are on all across the socials. Facebook, we are at Lekwa FM 921.0. On X, we're tweeting at Lekwa FM 921. And then on TikTok, we've got beautiful and amazing content at Lekwa FM. Do make sure that you follow all our social pages so that we can all grow the movement together. Otherwise, I would love to know though, what's your name and which part of the Vaal Triangle are you touching down from? How are you spending this beautiful Saturday night? 078-585-9531. You can come through with your voice note.

0: and come through with your WhatsApp text, whichever way fits. Do come through. I would love to know from you. But you know, I love hearing your voices. Okay, so yep, come through with that voice note. Otherwise, ladies and gentlemen, first things up, we've got DJ Maximum. So ladies and gents, let's let him open the biggest doors to the biggest party.
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Oh my goodness. What a better way to kick off the show. Opening the doors of the biggest party in the Val Triangle. Ladies and gentlemen, give it up one more time for DJ Maximum. Do make sure that you check him out on the socials at DJ Maximum. That's M-E-K-Z-I-M-U-M at DJ Maximum. This is the Music Lounge and welcome to it if you've just walked in. My name is Calvin King and oh man, what an absolute bliss to be hanging out with you every single Saturday night. Having an absolute awesome time. And I tell you what, we're just getting started. Because coming up next, we've got your shoutout mix. And if you're wondering what that is all about, because you are a newbie on the show, well, don't stress, I'll break it down just for you in just a way. But first things first, warm welcome to the biggest party. We do this every single Saturday between 9 and midnight. Right here on Loco FM, the heartbeat of the Val. And also don't forget still to come straight after your shoutout mix. We will be taking it back, way back into time. It's all for the purpose of old memories. Not forgetting our guest mix tonight, holding down the hashtag System World

0: Hip-Hop Entertainment. We've got DJ M1K3 coming through with the three-step mix just before 10. Looking forward to that one. Don't forget, we still have your hot list mix. We've got Nyakwava's Deep Masterclass sessions continuing tonight. Nick Explicit is in the building tonight. Otherwise, I've got you covered in between. That is one thing that is for sure. I'll be back in just a jive. And like I said, I've got your shout out mix. And guess what? DJ Milo is back with some of that R&B and hip hop mashups. Oh my goodness. Oh my goodness. Does it have to end though? Oh!
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0: Alright, welcome back to the show. This is the Music Lounge. It is the biggest party show in the Vaal Triangle. My name is Calvin King. I'm your host, hosting you all the way till midnight. And right now, it is time for your shoutout mix. And like I said, if you are a newbie on the show and you're wondering what your shoutout mix is all about, well, it's pretty simple. This is where you get an opportunity to come through at any given time. Yep, we've got a mix that comes through. We've got DJs do come through to take care of business. While you and I are having some great conversations, we get to listen to a mix. And the nice thing is it is an interrupted mix, so you get to come through at any given time. So I would love to know from you, what's your name and which part of the Vault Triangle are you touching down from? How are you spending this beautiful Saturday night? Winter is coming through with thick and thin, so we're gonna make sure that we've got some winter warmers just for you. So if you've got some special shout outs, this is also the perfect time for you. And if you're celebrating your birthday today, happy massive birthday to you. Come through, let's celebrate the last 3 hours of your day together. And if it is a belated birthday, well, you know the story, right? On the Music Lounge, you come through and we celebrate it like it is. So yep, 078-585-9531. I would love to know from you.

Go back, Kodi Tamating says King, this guy is always on fire, eh? Most definitely. And I so wish we could get these kind of mixes from him, because like I always say, it's not very often where we get to get DJs that plays these kind of mixes on the show.

sure that you are forever present on this station, but that doesn't mean we know you. So do come through and let me know what's your name and which part of the triangle are you touching down from. So yeah, whenever you come through, please do let me know who you are and where you're from, so that I can give you a massive shout on the radio.

0: These guys, whenever they send in their mixes, do they listen to the radio? Do they listen to these mixes? Because wow. That's too much, DJ Milo. But are we complaining? Nope, we're not complaining. And that's how we wrap it up, ladies and gentlemen, with your shout out mix. But before we come to closing of it, let me quickly see who came through on my WhatsApp line. 0785859531. Tebogo touching down all the way from Meyerton. This guy is always is one of the people who are forever locked in to the biggest party. Massive shout out to you, brother man. He says, King, what a day of football today. Hey, we just gonna wait and see where it ends. Yeah, you see, if there's one thing, brother man, I did not wanna bring on the table tonight was talking about soccer. May we not, please? Because should I start, you're not gonna like it. But yep, shout out to you, brother man. Let me see who else came through on my WhatsApp line before we close it up.
1: She's got an old thing. That's why. Miss Independent.
0: If I cannot hear you well, that means everyone cannot hear you. Can we try that voice note one more time? Give me a moment. Give me a moment. Let's see this. Okay. Let's try it one more time.

That was much better, right? But yeah, this is a Tabi touching down from Three Rivers. Well, that's DJ Milo for you, my sister. You can catch him out on the socials at DJ Milo. That's DJ MILO. Otherwise, hopefully, just hopefully, we might just have him again next week, Saturday. Otherwise, yet another awesome shout out mix is back again next week, Saturday, just after 9:15. And right now, it is time to take it back, I mean, way back into time. All right, it is time to check out the throwback mix for this week. Remember, it's all for the purpose of old memories. We don't throw it back, but we bring it back. Everyone has a story to tell. The big question is, what's your story? Well, if you are a newbie on the show, this is what goes down. We've got a triple play back to back of old school songs. So 5 year old songs are considered as classics, right? So that's exactly what you're gonna do. That's how we're gonna build the momentum. So we're gonna go back into 2020s, and then we go back to the 2010s and rock it up with the biggest. All

away from the 2000s. So that's exactly what your throwback mix is all about. So I don't know, you tell me, do you remember this? Well, if you do, you know the story. Do you still remember when you first heard it? When you first heard the song? Do you still remember when you first heard it? Where you first heard it? Well, that goes without saying. Must have been right here on the biggest party. yep, 0785859531. That's where I would love to know. Where does this one take you back to? That's exactly what we'll be listening to for the next 15 minutes. Okay.

0: I tell you what, it doesn't get better than this. And that's how far back we're taking it tonight, ladies and gentlemen. It's all for the purpose of old memories. We don't throw it back, but we bring it back. Everyone has a story to tell. The big question is, what's your story? Going all the way to France in Sasolburg, Kodita Martin, I've got Jessica. Says Black Coffee and Celeste did a special thing there. I still love that song, most definitely. And I'm glad you still remember that song and you know it. And then I've got Bonks. All the way from Orange Farms, says, talk about nostalgic songs, super timeless, only if we could go back to this era of house music, my king. Yeah, man, I feel you. And then to me, sure, touching down from SBK, that's Bookend, says, you can never go wrong with old school house music. I'm loving it, bro, most definitely. So the big question is, what have we been playing? Well, we kick it off with Black Coffee, Ready For You, featuring Celeste, all the way from 2020, followed by Dr. Duda featuring Zodwa, that's coming through with Flying High, all the way from 2010, coming from Soul Candy Session 5, mixed by Dr. Duda. Can't even remember which disc was that one, but yep, Soul Candy Sessions had us growing, hey. And then this right here, ladies and gents, is Yves LaRock, Rise Up, all the way from 2007, and that's how we wrap it up.
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0: 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Re boetse re ka o thuse bakeng sa disebediswa tse ding tsa motlakase jalo ka upgrading le off-grid mabapi le solar. Ke tswalela ka mona ka 7826 55 7 re fumane nomorong tsa Mojisola ho 07 8184 6573. The power of picture.
1: In response to the current unstable economic conditions, the Unemployment Insurance Fund, that's the URF, an entity of the Department of Employment and Labour, has allocated 2.4 billion rand in budget for the temporary employer-employee relief scheme known as TERS to assist businesses in distress. TERS is an intervention by the Department of Employment and Labour that provides financial assistance to companies for a period of up to 12 months. The scheme enables employers to retain employees by covering their salaries while the company focuses on implementing a turnaround strategy to remain operational. For more information on TERS and how to apply, please visit www.ccma.org.za/temporary-employer-employee-relief-scheme/. UIF, working for you.
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3: Alright, welcome back to the show. This is the Music Lounge, the biggest party, the biggest dance floor. 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And if you've just walked in, oh man, where have you been? But I'm glad you could finally join us on the biggest party. So right now, but by the way, do come through. I would love to know from you what's your name and which part of the Val Triangle are you touching down from. Come through on our WhatsApp line 078-585-9531. 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So every single Saturdays at this time of the night, we get to hang around with some talent, and tonight it's no different. So if you're a DJ or you know somebody who's a DJ, they wanna come through and let us know what they're made of. They wanna come through and blaze their skills all across the Val Triangle. It's pretty simple. All that I need from you is to make a 20-minute mix and send only a download link to calvinking@lokofm.co.za. That's a 20-minute mix to calvinking@lokofm.co.za. Who knows, next week Saturday night it could be you. And oh, by the way, it doesn't matter what style you play, if it sounds good, I'll jam it for you. So we've got DJ M1K3. He's got some three-step for the next 15 minutes or so. So ladies and gents, without wasting any further delay, give it up for our guest DJ tonight, DJ M1K3.

Oh boy, not my Shazam working overtime for the past 15 minutes or so. Oh, goodness me. His name is DJ M1K3. Those who love him call him Mike. Whichever name you name him, whichever name you call him by, he's gonna come through with that fire. He came with that fire right here on the biggest party, the three-step way. Some call it the three-step therapy. Whichever one you wanna call it. Oh man, this was fire. You can find him on all across the socials at DJ

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0: Welcome back to the show. It is just went quarter past 10 right here on Lokwa FM, the heartbeat of the valley. It is Mother's Day Eve, and welcome to the show. If you've just walked in, this is the biggest party, and we don't stop on a Saturday night. I would love to know, though, especially if you've just touched down, what's your name and which part of the Val Triangle are you touching down from? How are you spending this beautiful Saturday night? Even if you've been tuning in since 9 p.m., I'd still love to hear from you. Still loving the show, still loving the mixes, still loving the vibes, all about that. Come through 078-585-9531. And I don't understand why myself and Tabi are fighting for. She doesn't want to send me voice note anymore. What's wrong? Let me hear what her problem is, eh?
1: DJ

0: a beauty. But, and that's how we wrap up with the hot list mix for this week, ladies and gents, right here on Lukwa FM, the heartbeat of the valley. It's the Music Lounge. This is a brand new one from Euphonic and Bags and Cherries. It's called a Slow Banner. This is the midnight mix. Right before this, also a brand new one from Calvin Farlow, Everybody Wanna Be In Love, coming out from his latest EP titled If It's Not Broken, Don't Fix It. And by the way, if this song becomes big, don't forget where you heard it first, right? Black Motion, Rainbow also coming through. We had Amani Deep doing amazing stuff on the remix. And we kicked off with Mass Music and Tato Hatsi, Gamalami, featuring Lord Weezy, Vino Miller, and Golani Guitars. And that's how we wrap it up, ladies and gents, like I said. So from one hot mix to another, here is the Deep Masterclass Sessions with Nyakwaba.
1: Yeah. Touch yourself. Touch your friends. But don't touch that dial.
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0785859531. What's your name and which part of the Vaal Triangle are you touching down from? If you've just walked in, I would love to know from you. Message shout out goes to Sipo, touching down from Eden World. He says, I would like to say hi to my lovely wife Nelly and my kids, Base Mpumalanga. I miss them. Oh man, that's sweet. Yay. Hopefully they are listening via streaming. He says, I love you, show. Always pick up my king. Thank you so much, brother man. That's Sipo touching down from Lukhuleni. That's Sipo Lukhuleni touching down from Eden World. Massive shout out to you. Not me messing up your name, brother man. Apologies for that. So, yep, let's go deep with the Deep Master Class Sessions for this week.

and that's exactly how we wrap up the Deep Masterclass sessions for this week. He came. He brought the heat. Ladies and gentlemen, give it up for Nyakwaba.

0: Diddy Big Sita.
1: Definitely having some awesome time touching down from Three Rivers. Her name is Ntabi. As you wish. Also, massive shout out goes to Tebo for touching down from Mayerton. He's been tuning in since 9 p.m. He says this guy is on fire tonight. Most definitely he is, eh? In case you're wondering what he's been playing for us for the past 20 minutes, well, he's been coming through with the hits, brand new tunes. Heat off with the Groove Experience, C's and KK, Fall in Love. That was the Coco SA Soulful Mix. Followed by yet another awesome tune from the Groove Experience. This time around, hanging out with Glass Key and Aeon. That is called Run On. Right before this, Melza with Happiness. And this right here, ladies and gentlemen, is Daft Punk, One More Time. And this is the B-Bar, Just Be You remix. You can find the man on all across the socials. He says on X and Instagram at This Is Nyakwava, and then on Facebook at Nyakwava. Otherwise, you can catch him here every single Saturdays just after 10:30, right here on the biggest party. Coming up next, we've got Nick Explicit in about 15 minutes of time. But taking us there, we've got some smoothies just for you.
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0: Next, we've got Nick Explicit. Then straight after Nick, we've got the final mix taking us home. Welcome to it, we've just walked in. But where have you been though? But don't stress, we've got about 45 more minutes. And all I can say is that you've got a whole lot of catch up that you need to do. And it starts here, right now, with Nick Explicit.
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0: Ladies and gentlemen, Nick Explicit.

can only be him on a Saturday night who just shuts the roof down. Who am I talking about? I'm talking about the one and only Nick Explicit.

0: Three Rivers is such a groupie. But now tonight, she's calling Nick as Nyakwava. She's calling Nyakwava as Nick. What is this? apology accepted on behalf of Nick. Explicit message that I know you meant very well, eh? Yep, that's how we wrap it up, ladies and gents. You can find the man on all across the socials, Facebook, X, and Instagram at Nick Explicit. Otherwise, he's back again next week, same time, same place. But right now, we're taking it home.
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Miami 82. This is the late Avicii's edit. Right before this, Paxton, Battleground, featuring Click Lucas. That was Crazy Chris on the remix, and we kick it off with Drake coming through with Massive. And with that said, ladies and gents, let me say this to you. It's been an absolute bliss hanging out with you. Thank you so much for being a great companion, and most importantly, thank you so much for allowing me in your homes, your cars, and your workplaces. I guess we shall do this all over again next week. My name is Calvin King. Please do enjoy the rest of your weekend and have a blessed and a productive week ahead. I'm out of here. Bye-bye.

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1: Dear Roro, Barukisa Munyaka, Batila Benlahao, Sifiti, Mamela Calvin King for the music lunch every Saturday from 9 to 12 midnight.
2: In response to the current unstable economic conditions, the Unemployment Insurance Fund, that's the UIF, an entity of the Department of Employment and Labour, has allocated 2.4 billion rand in budget for the temporary employer-employee relief scheme known as TERS to assist businesses in distress. TERS is an intervention by the Department of Employment and Labour that provides financial assistance to companies for a period of up to 12 months. The scheme enables employers to retain employees by covering their salaries while the company focuses on implementing a turnaround strategy to remain operational. For more information on TERS and how to apply, please visit www.ccma.org.za/temporary-employer-employee-relief-scheme/UIF, working for you.

somnyaka bakhilapha nahawo sifithi mamela Calvin King for the music lunch every Saturday from 9 to 12 midnight.

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1: Yeah, I got that, bruv. 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I appreciate that, is it? 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

me cool and refreshing like lemonade. 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Balls die up, bite down. She's some

I, King of Kings, Lords of Lords, conquering Lion of the tribe of Judah, elect of God, elect of Himself, Light of this world, Most High Jah, Rasta. Scepter shall not depart from Judah, nor a lawgiver from between his feet, until Shiloh comes, and unto him.